Okay, that'll put you in a good mood. At least it'll put me in a good mood. I love Ace of Ace. Madison Jude is my name. Loving on the Rolling Stones, too. Plus Janet Jackson and Van Morrison still to come. Happy Thursday.

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We've had cabin fever since, well, like November. So we're going to be all over Washington and Daviess County. Find us for amazing giveaways. We are Washington. We are Daviess County. 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

0: Madison June hanging out with you. It is June 4th. Today is National Moonshine Day, and moonshine is America's most famous homemade spirit. Started back in the 1700s when farmers would secretly distill corn whiskey under the cover of darkness, hence the name moonshine. 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
3: 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In addition to the over 40 vendors who will be on hand, there will be a health fair offering free blood pressure and weight checks. 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
8: Here is your weather forecast from the ABK Flooring Weather Center. For this evening, partly cloudy skies. Look for low overnight around 62. Mostly sunny for your Friday, an afternoon high nearing 86. Tomorrow night, partly cloudy, low 68. And for Saturday, mostly sunny, high near 89.
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3: 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Meet the staff, explore programs, enjoy activities, and win some great prizes. The evening will include music, treats, face painting, robotics, and drone demonstrations, and so much more. Don't miss it. Thursday, June 11th from 5 to 7 p.m. at Washington Catholic Schools.
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1: Here is your weather forecast from the ABK Flooring Weather Center for this evening. Partly cloudy skies. Look for low overnight around 62. Mostly sunny for your Friday, and afternoon high nearing 86. Tomorrow night, partly cloudy, low 68. And for Saturday, mostly sunny, high near 89.
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0: We are so close to the weekend. On this day back in 1937, the grocery chain owner Sylvan Goldman came up with a shopping cart. Yep, he owned a Humpty Dumpty store in Oklahoma City. He actually put a basket on a folding chair, slapped some wheels on that thing, and what do you know? The shopping cart was born.
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13: Here is your weather forecast from the ABK Flooring Weather Center. For this evening, partly cloudy skies. Look for low overnight around 62. Mostly sunny for your Friday, an afternoon high nearing 86. Tomorrow night, partly cloudy, low 68. And for Saturday, mostly sunny, high near 89.
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Phil Collins, oh, you can't hurry love by request. Madison June is my name. We are looking ahead to the weekend. Maybe not too soon. I know we both have to get through work tomorrow, right? The Beatles, Come Together. Sign out.

0: Your home for incredible music. Madison June is my name. Online at Madison on Air. I made a lot of blanket forts back in the day, my sister and I. Some of them were pretty impressive, but the world's largest blanket fort, it was just built. 14,103 square feet. Can you imagine? That's insane. Set a new Guinness Book of World Records. Wasn't constructed by kids. It was constructed by students from West Career and Technical Academy. We could consider that cheating, couldn't we?
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4: Here is your weather forecast from the ABK Flooring Weather Center for this evening. Partly cloudy skies. Look for low overnight around 62. Mostly sunny for your Friday. An afternoon high nearing 86. Tomorrow night, partly cloudy, low 68. And for Saturday, mostly sunny, high near 89.
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5: Here is your weather forecast from the ABK Flooring Weather Center. For this evening, partly cloudy skies. Look for low overnight around 62. Mostly sunny for your Friday, an afternoon high nearing 86. Tomorrow night, partly cloudy, low 68. And for Saturday, mostly sunny, high near 89.
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everyone at Memories 107.9 is a trained singer, so we understand pitch, melody, and reading music. Oh, sorry, seems there was a typo. 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

0: Love me some Eddie Money, WAMW. It's 107.9. Madison June hanging out with you. We have the morning shake up with Dwayne Shake and Cannon Shake weekdays from 6 to 10. So that means tomorrow morning, get your booty up, hang out with us from the very beginning of the day to the very end of the day. Because, of course, the afternoon shakedown from 4 to 6 happens with Alan Williams. Then you're going to hang out with me.
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0: Saturday night, June 20th, they're back again by popular demand. 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
1: Here is your weather forecast from the ABK Flooring Weather Center. For this evening, partly cloudy skies. Look for low overnight around 62. Mostly sunny for your Friday, an afternoon high nearing 86. Tomorrow night, partly cloudy, low 68. And for Saturday, mostly sunny, high near 89.
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0: All over the world, the countdown is officially on for the World Cup, and Stella Artois, yes, the beer company, has introduced a little something you might be excited about. It's called Work From a Bar. This is an initiative to help people go and work from a bar while watching the World Cup. The brand is allocating $100,000 for fans to expense their bar trips. So this is what you do. You take your laptop, go to the bar, order a couple of Stellas, keep the receipt, mail it to them, and they will pay you back. As long as it's between 9 a.m. and 5 p.m. on match days, you can get your reimbursement.
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0: Is there anything worse than leaving something in a hotel, leaving something in a cab? Uber, kind of like a taxi, they've released their annual Lost and Found Index. And sure, there's the usual things, sunglasses, phones, but some of the most bizarre and crazy items left behind this last year include a live fish, a full mannequin, and even a kitchen faucet. 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

I won't back down. No, I am up for the challenge, playing all of your favorite music. Madison June and you hanging out on a Thursday, getting down on it with Kool & the Gang.

0: Another day, another Hollywood Walk of Fame star. Yes, Keith David to receive the 2,847th star on the Hollywood Walk of Fame. The ceremony featuring MC Ryan Bath, along with guest speakers John Carpenter. David was a very classically trained actor from New York. He's got Emmy Awards, got a Tony nomination. All right, fine. 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
3: Here is your weather forecast from the ABK Flooring Weather Center for this evening. Partly cloudy skies. Look for low overnight around 62. Mostly sunny for your Friday, and afternoon high nearing 86. Tomorrow night, partly cloudy, low 68. And for Saturday, mostly sunny, high near 89.
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0: 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You're going to want to spend your weekends in the recliner. I'm talking about the Rockin' Recliner. 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

0: True Colors, Cyndi Lauper. Of course, you may recall that Phil Collins had a hit as a remake of that legendary song. That's the original, of course, from Cyndi Lauper.
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4: Here is your weather forecast from ABK Flooring Weather Center. Partly cloudy skies will give away to mostly sunny this afternoon with high near 86. Partly cloudy tonight with an overnight low of 68. Mostly sunny for your Saturday with an afternoon high near 89.
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3: He-Man returns against his arch nemesis Skeletor in Masters of the Universe, premiering this week at the Indiana Theater on Main Street in downtown Washington. And on the other screen, enjoy the big screen debut of comedian Nate Bargatze in The Breadwinner. Two of the top movies in the country showing this week at the Indiana Theater. Be sure to follow the Indiana Theater Facebook page for showtimes and other upcoming events. And bring the family for movie night at the historic Indiana Theater, celebrating 100 years in downtown Washington.
4: Here is your weather forecast from the ABK Flooring Weather Center. Partly cloudy skies will give away to mostly sunny this afternoon with high near 86. Partly cloudy tonight with an overnight low of 68. Mostly sunny for your Saturday with an afternoon high near 89.
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0: Sir Rod Stewart's with a classic. Going to play that for Carolyn and the crew listening in the hospital pharmacy tonight, checking in. Thanks for having us on. Got Billy Ocean right around the corner.
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0: That lady, along with her better half, Neil Giraldo, inducted back in 2022, and deservedly so, into the Rock and Roll Hall of Fame. It's Pat Benatar.
1: This is the highlight of my morning. Hey, what's up? It's Island.
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6: Here is your weather forecast from the ABK Flooring Weather Center. Partly cloudy skies will give away to mostly sunny this afternoon with high near 86. Partly cloudy tonight with an overnight low of 68. Mostly sunny for your Saturday with an afternoon high near 89.
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Oh, sorry. Seems there was a typo. It was supposed to say, nobody at Memories 107.9 is a trained singer.

0: probably one of the biggest hits of all time for that legendary band. Late 70s, it's Robert Bell and Kool & the Gang in Celebration.
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0: Taking it back to 1984. Hard to believe it's been 42 years since the movie of the same name and that sound came out. The great Kenny Loggins in Footloose.
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13: Here is your weather forecast from ABK Flooring Weather Center. Partly cloudy skies will give away to mostly sunny this afternoon with high near 86. Partly cloudy tonight with an overnight low of 68. Mostly sunny for your Saturday with an afternoon high near 89.
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0: right here, right now. That I Am with great tunes just like that. More of them coming up. Joseph Williams and Toto. Dan checking in tonight. Dan, thanks for having us on. Michael Jackson, too.
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1: Good morning, everyone. Here's your latest forecast from the ABK Flooring Weather Center. We're looking at partly sunny skies today, highs into the mid-80s. For tonight, partly cloudy, dropping down to 68. For tomorrow to kick off the weekend, partly sunny, can't rule out a few scattered showers and storms, highs in the upper 80s. And that's your latest forecast. I'm WTWO meteorologist Jesse Walker.
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0: Take It to the Limits, that band get ready to kick off their final farewell tour in the next couple of months. I know Say It Isn't So, they'll be hitting the road for several city tour. The Great Eagles on your home for great classic hits, 38 special right around the corner, and George Michael by suggestion.
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0: George Michael, father figure. I'm Mike Scott. Got the coffee going. The great classic hits by your suggestion coming up. Got Roxette, by the way. Diana, thank you for being there. She checked in tonight on our Facebook instant messenger. You could do the same thing. Hit me up on socials and Aerosmith in minutes.
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We have a confession to make. 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

0: One of several big hits of the late 70s for that great band. Inducted back in 2016 into the Rock and Roll Hall of Fame. Take the Money and Run, Steve Miller Band.
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2: From Shank Broadcasting Sports and the Rhodes Automotive Sports Desk, I'm Brian Emmons. One programming note to start off the report. The North Davies baseball game tomorrow at Floyd Central has been moved back to 12 p.m. So you can listen to that game on Razor Radio Sports at 12 p.m. North Davies baseball regional action. Bar Reef softball is on at 11 a.m. game number one. That will be on the General, Bar Reef versus Indianapolis Cathedral. At the golf sectional in Jasper, the Ligoti Lions will be playing regional golf. Lions shoot a 338 to finish third. Forest Park wins it. They shoot a stellar 299 at Sultan's Run. Jasper in second place with a 319. Big congratulations to the Lions. Down at the Evansville Modern Day Sectional, 12 teams at Helfrich Hills. No surprise, Castle comes out on top. They shot 283. Evansville Memorial shot 302. Boonville survives. They shoot 306. Today, the rest of the local teams will be in sectional action over in Vincennes, and then all the ones that survive will be in Montgomery on Thursday for the regional. Tomorrow, regional tennis doubles competition continues at North Central in Indianapolis. In match number one, it's the Brownsburg doubles team versus Silver Creek. In match number two, Aniston Kelso and Shay Knepp of Bar Reeve, they're 18-4. They will take on Brinley Adler and Hadley Ritchie of Tecumseh. The championship match between the two winners will be at 2 p.m. Good luck, Aniston and Shay. At a press conference at the Birdcage, the Washington Catholic Cardinals introduced their new boys' head basketball coach and athletic director, Alex Hemingway. A Castle High School graduate and player, Alex became the Knights' all-time leading scorer with 1,765 points. He was an Indiana All-Star and went on to play five seasons for the Clemson Tigers. Here's Coach Hemingway at the presser.
3: First and foremost, I just want to thank God for blessing me with this opportunity and President Palmer Douglas for believing in me and seeing somebody that is up for the challenge to bring a culture of commitment and success back to the Birdcage and while the Washington Catholic Schools as a whole. I'm just very excited, very blessed again just to be able to be in this position. I understand that this is a position of leadership and a position of commitment, not only to the school, but to the younger generation and to the kids below me and to people below me that are looking for guidance and wisdom and sport and life. So I am very excited for the commitment to be able to work with the school and the kids in the school and look forward to building a culture and program and school of success.
2: Tune in to the next B3 podcast and hear more of Alex's story and his plans for Washington Catholic sports. The Blue Chip Athletic Conference started passing out some awards for spring sports. The tennis all-conference team looks like this. Briley Furman, Aniston Kelso, Bella Navarro from Bar Reeve, Lydia Hawkins and Macy Knepp from Ligoti, Holly Weiland from Northeast Dubois, Hallie Carmen, Emily Dryman, Reagan Harrington, Allie Hayden and Elena Watchin from South Knox, and Bridget Stein from Vincennes Reveille. In blue chip baseball, the Bar Reeve Vikings were the champion. They went 7-0. Here's your all-conference team. From Bar Reeve, it's Grant Arms, Corbin Boyd, Kirsten Lonaker, Levi Lester,
4: and pitcher Ben Lester. From the Ligoti Lions, Emmett Graber makes the All-Conference team. You can see the full list of All-Conference selections underneath their sports report on the WAMW website. The final Blue Chip Conference boys all-sports standings found Bar Reeve at the top. They had 52.5 points. Northeast Dubois second with 37, and South Knox in third with 36.5.
5: Traffic moving swimmingly here on this Friday commute. Got the traffic copter out of Craney's Body Shop. Got the hail damage fixed, and we are ready to roll. No major backups right now, but you might want to watch Route 50 heading toward Vincennes. Throngs of people heading to the golf sectional, and I promise you, Bar Reeve or Washington 1 is going to win that sectional. 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
13: Good morning, everyone. Here's your latest forecast from the ABK Florian Weather Center. We're looking at partly sunny skies today, highs into the mid-80s. For tonight, partly cloudy, dropping down to 68. For tomorrow to kick off the weekend, partly sunny, can't rule out a few scattered showers and storms, highs in the upper 80s. And that's your latest forecast. I'm WTWO meteorologist Jesse Walker.
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0: After the Fire, Der Commissar for Nick. Nick, thank you, buddy. Appreciate you having us on tonight. He's at home enjoying all the tunes. We appreciate you dropping me a line on Facebook Instant Messenger. You could do what Nick did. Check in here with me tonight. Got The Clash and Eric Carmen, too, in minutes.
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2: 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We'll be broadcasting live on Thursday, June 11th from 5 to 7 p.m. at the school grounds. This event is open to the entire community and is designed to welcome families who want to learn more about Washington Catholic Schools for preschool through 12th grade. Meet the staff, explore programs, enjoy activities, and win some great prizes. The evening will include music, treats, face painting, robotics, and drone demonstrations, and so much more. 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
5: Good morning, everyone. Here's your latest forecast from the ABK Florian Weather Center. We're looking at partly sunny skies today, highs into the mid-80s. For tonight, partly cloudy, dropping down to 68. For tomorrow to kick off the weekend, partly sunny, can't rule out a few scattered showers and storms, highs in the upper 80s. And that's your latest forecast. I'm WTWO meteorologist Jesse Walker.
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0: Taking it back to 1987 for that great song. One of several big songs, I might add, from the Dirty Dancing movie soundtrack, Eric Carmen and Hungry Eyes. Music to go this hour from George Harrison and the late great Prince in minutes.
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10: Good morning, everyone. Here's your latest forecast from the ABK Florian Weather Center. We're looking at partly sunny skies today, highs into the mid-80s. For tonight, partly cloudy, dropping down to 68. For tomorrow to kick off the weekend, partly sunny, can't rule out a few scattered showers and storms, highs in the upper 80s. And that's your latest forecast. I'm WTWO meteorologist Jesse Walker.
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4: 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I'm Cannon Shake in the First Merchants Newsroom. Davies County's pavement preservation program is set to continue today. Contractor Rejuvetech Incorporated will apply Reclamite on 500 North from 100 West to State Road 57 today. Work is scheduled between 7 a.m. and 5 p.m. Motorists can expect traffic control measures and some lane restrictions in the area, but disruptions are expected to be minimal. Residents and drivers are encouraged to use caution when traveling through the work zone. And several public meetings are scheduled throughout Davies County. The Washington Common Council will meet Monday, June 8th at 6:30 p.m. at City Hall. Council members are expected to consider final readings of ordinances related to city code amendments. Immediately after the council meeting, the Washington Board of Public Works and Safety will meet to consider routine business and a request from Washington Catholic to close Northeast 2nd Street between Heffron and Flora from 5 to 7 p.m. June 11th for an enrollment block party. The Davies County Redevelopment Commission will meet Tuesday, June 9th at 8 a.m. in the Commissioner's Room at the Davies County Government Center. Later that morning, the Davies County Commissioners will meet at 9 a.m. to discuss highway project updates, visitor bureau matters, excise tax distributions, claims, payroll, and reports from several local organizations. In addition, the Davies County Must Committee has a scheduled meeting for Tuesday, July 21st at 8:30 a.m. in the Commissioner's Room. All of these meetings are open to the public. And Elnora residents will have an opportunity to review and comment on Elnora's newly completed master utility plan during a public hearing on June 9th. The hearing will begin at 5 p.m. on June 9th at Elnora Town Hall, and it will focus on the town's water, wastewater, and stormwater systems. The plan was developed with funding from a federal community development block grant through the Indiana Office of Community and Rural Affairs. Representatives from Fleiss and Vandenbrink will present the plan's findings and recommendations. The public's invited to attend and provide input. You can get more information from the Elnora Town Hall. The Davies County Museum has an upcoming panel discussion for the 250th anniversary of the Declaration of Independence on June 20th. And planning continues for the next phase of the Washington Avenue Improvement Project in Vincennes. We'll talk about both of these stories and more right after this.
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4: The Daviess County Museum will host a free panel discussion on the 250th anniversary of the Declaration of Independence on June 20th at 2 p.m. in the Crimp Room at the Daviess County Museum at 212 East Main Street. Daviess County Historical Society board member Bruce Beasley will moderate a panel featuring Joe Taylor, Ann Wright Ganey, and Gabe Horrell. The group will discuss the historical significance, political ideas, and global impact of the Declaration of Independence as the nation prepares to celebrate its landmark anniversary. Panelists will also examine the recent PBS documentary, The American Revolution, by Ken Burns. This event is part of the museum's year-long America 250 celebration, which also includes special exhibits currently on display. The public is invited, and you can find out more information at their website, DaviessCountyHistory.com. And planning continues for the next phase of the Washington Avenue Improvement Project as the City of Vincennes awaits the project's July bid letting. Vincennes City Engineer John Sprague said final plans have been submitted to NDOT, which is preparing contract documents. A prime contractor is expected to be selected within the next 4 to 6 weeks. Meanwhile, utility relocation work is underway in Vincennes. Duke Energy has begun preparations for new power poles as well along the project corridor, and gas line relocation work is expected to start soon. The second phase of this project will extend from Emerson Avenue to St. Clair Street in Vincennes and includes improvements to the St. Clair intersection. The plan changes are designed to improve turning movements for larger vehicles, including school buses and semi-trucks that use that route during railroad crossing closures. On the area arrest report, 43-year-old Richard Germain of Washington was arrested on a petition to revoke. No bond was set. And 34-year-old Briar Chestnut of Washington was arrested on account of theft. Bond was set at $25,000. And that is a look at news from the First Merchants Newsroom on WAMW.
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10: Good morning, everyone. Here's your latest forecast from the ABK Flooring Weather Center. It's becoming a bit more muggy today. The temperatures will be warm, and as we get more moisture in the air, it's going to increase our chances of some showers and storms. Right now, it looks like the best chances of that were coming the second half of the weekend. So for today, we're looking at partly sunny skies, warm and more humid. You'll notice it, highs in the mid-80s. Then for tonight, partly cloudy, warm tonight. Only drops down to 68. For tomorrow to kick off the weekend, partly sunny, there is a chance of a few scattered showers and storms, a high of 88. There's probably a better chance, though, of showers and storms on Sunday with highs back near 88. And that's your latest forecast. I'm WTWO meteorologist Jesse Walker.
4: Thank you, Jesse. 13 minutes past the hour in the First Merchants Newsroom. 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It's going to be another warm day. I'm Cannon Shake with my father, Dwayne Shake, and you're listening to the Friday Morning Shakeup.
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2: 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We're going to bring them on stage and give away some Holiday World tickets. So make sure you find me, get your red ticket for a chance to win a pair of the hottest tickets of the summer. Grub Grooves and Brews tonight. The beer trucks will be there. The food will be there. The music will be there. We just need you there. Bring your lawn chairs and enjoy the show. It's going to be a good one. Whoops, I forgot to turn you back on.
4: No, ignoring me.
2: Go ahead.
4: I said it's a good place to watch a show.
2: It really is. It truly is. That's tonight. Black Cat and the Bones will open up at 5:30, and Heartless from Illinois takes the stage at 8:30 tonight. It's Grub Grooves and Brews on Main Street. Also, the Chandelier Barn Market opens for business today. The Shiloh Vendor Fest opens for business today. Shiloh Place on the Oatenkandelberg Road. Of course, the market is the Chandelier Barn Market is at the 4-H grounds at Eastside Park. Whew, man. I do want to pass along one little tidbit. Our live remote tomorrow at US 50 Motors has been canceled due to unforeseen circumstances, so we will not be at US 50 Motors tomorrow for the grand reopening. They had to cancel that, unfortunately. But we will be out and about, and we'll see you at all the many events going on this weekend. What do you have planned, son? Anything exciting?
4: I don't even know where to start.
2: Today, I mean, I can't even believe we're working. Today is National Donut Day, which means it can and should be Donut Day at the office. If this is not every day, why not? A while back, the Donut Addicts at ThrillsList.com put out a rundown of 24 classic donuts ranked. And spoiler alert, if you're a cinnamon bun fan, get ready for a fight.
4: Okay.
2: Number one, of course, the classic glaze round donut. That's so
4: I mean, it's traditional.
2: The rainbow sprinkles, number two. The old fashioned. It's Ridges app for catching glaze. Make eating this donut feel like a handheld portable pound cake.
4: The sprinkles, you know, that's the Homer Simpson donuts.
2: Yes.
4: Also, you know, unoffensive, traditional, it's a classic, can't be mad at it.
2: The raspberry jelly filled donut, the apple fritter, the donut holes.
4: We haven't had a Long John yet, I'm getting worried.
2: The chocolate frosted donut, that would be the Long John, I guess.
4: I guess, do we call it something different here? Does no one else call it that?
2: Chocolate frosted, the crumb cake, the blueberry cake. The glaze twist and sugar twist, those are good. I like the twist donuts. The powdered sugar donut, the bear claw. The bear claw was all the way down at number 16. That ought to be higher.
4: Who?
2: The cinnamon bun is number 20.
4: Who are they interviewing? Or, you know, who's taking these surveys? They didn't ask us.
2: I know, because the chocolate cake donut is number 21, and that one is my favorite.
4: Wow.
2: I just don't get it.
4: I mean, it's a shame, honestly.
2: Today is truly National Donut Day, so hit up your favorite donut shop and enjoy the day. Celebrate responsibly, of course, as always.
4: Listen, we're about due for some donuts.
2: Ooh,
4: you know,
2: doggies.
4: It's been a little while.
2: Yes, a good donut goes a long way.
4: A good donut is worth 1,000 words.
2: Isn't that the truth?
4: It's worth however many words we can fit in our little 3-minute segments.
2: Yes. 618 at Memories, 107.9. Here we go. 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It's the Pretenders, and don't get me wrong, on WAMW.

0: Don't get me wrong. It's the Pretenders on Memories 107.9. We've got some big tournament action coming up tomorrow. Ball Reve Lady Vikings are in the semi-state in high school softball. We'll have the coverage live from Brown County tomorrow beginning at 11 a.m. Ball Reve taking on Indianapolis Lutheran in the semi-state semifinal. First game, 11 o'clock tomorrow. Mike DeCourcy and Brino will be there to bring you all the action. 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Good luck, Lady Vikings. The North Davies Cougars are in the baseball regional coming up tomorrow, and they will play at Floyd Central, taking on West Washington. Good luck to the Cougars as they continue their baseball postseason run. It's a one-game regional. Now, they did move back the start time for that. That's going to be at 12 noon, first pitch tomorrow. And Greg Bateman and Johnny Mullen going to be there to bring you that call starting at noon tomorrow on Razor Radio Sports. That's 94.5. 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So best of luck to our team still alive in those postseason tournaments. Sprino will have more on sports right after this.
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0: 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Daviess Community Hospital Pickleball Tournament will be at the Longfellow Park Courts June 26th, 27th, and 28th. 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All age groups are welcome, singles, doubles, it's all there. The Daviess Community Hospital Big Pickleball Tournament is June 26th, 27th, and 28th at the Longfellow Park Courts in Washington. America's 250 5K Fun Run Walk is set for Saturday, June 13th at the Daviess County Courthouse beginning at 9 a.m. Sign up now and be a part of this historic event as you take the historic run through Washington and Daviess County. Find out more about our historic buildings and join in the celebration of America's 250. Saturday, June 13th, the 5K Run Walk at the Daviess County Courthouse. Travel back in time to the signing of the Declaration of Independence with 1776, the musical presented by the Veal Creek Players. It will be on June 26th at 7 p.m., June 27th at 7 p.m., and Sunday, June 28th at 2 p.m. The program is free to the public at the Washington High School Auditorium. Don't miss 1776, the musical, presented by the Veal Creek Players, June 26th, 27th, and 28th. And the 4th of July celebration at Eastside Park is back for three big days, July 2nd, 3rd, and 4th. 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
1: Oh, late night so long ago, when I was not so strong, you know, big man came to me, never seen
0: us. 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
2: It is going to be a big party tonight. Come see us and win Holiday World tickets. We'll be giving those away. It's a great band and beautiful night. The Commons is going to be rocking with Heartless, a tribute to Anna Nancy Wilson, and Heart. Black Cat and Bones open up at 5:30. We can't go any further without thanking Kevin Huebner at Jones & Sons.
3: Oh, yes.
2: Thank you so much for the donuts.
3: Treating us right on National Donut Day.
2: Looks like there may be more.
3: Do I need to go take care of that?
2: Yes, maybe so. My goodness, we have so many great friends. Thank you so much. It is National Donut Day, so we are celebrating the donut today. Coming up, we have Fact or Fiction, and we will also have some happy news, but it doesn't get much happier than Donut Day. And though donuts are just what make us go.
3: Thank you, everybody.
2: Thank you, thank you,
3: you
2: thank
3: you.
2: You
3: guys are the best.
2: I can't say thank you enough.
3: You know, I said we were about due, and, you know, the people came through for
2: my
3: us.
2: Goodness, wow.
3: The listeners came through.
2: I don't know what we'd do without you guys.
3: I'm about to cry.
2: I did.
3: Actually.
2: I actually did tear up a little bit ago.
3: Well, the emotions, I was able to hold them off, but seeing
2: donuts
3: these donuts
2: do
3: sitting in front
2: emotions.
3: Of me, it's, man.
2: It's a lot.
3: You know? It's beautiful. So, it's June 5th.
2: We're going to be okay. We'll be okay.
3: Let me come too.
2: Would you say this?
3: It's June 5th. We'll talk about some things that happened. 70 years ago in 1956, Elvis Presley went on the Milton Berle show and thrust his junk at the camera. It caused so much controversy that, from then on, cameras would only shoot Elvis from the waist up. We got that on this day. 61 years ago in 1965, I Can't Get No Satisfaction was released by the Rolling Stones. 58 years ago on this day in 1968, the great Robert F. Kennedy was shot at the Ambassador Hotel in LA just after winning the California Democratic primary. He died the next day, and former NFL superstar Rosie Grier, who was working as a bodyguard for Kennedy, helped take down his assassin, Saran Saran. Now, listen to me here. 49 years ago in 1977, Alice Cooper's pet boa constrictor was bitten by a rat it was trying to eat and died.
2: Oh. That's awful news.
3: Did you hear me? Alice Cooper's pet boa constrictor was bitten by a rat it was trying to eat and died. There's a metaphor somewhere in there.
2: Man.
3: Yeah.
2: Don't bite the hand that feeds you.
3: Oh, man. 33 years ago in 1993, we lost country legend. Ladies and gentlemen, it's Conway Twitty. We lost Conway Twitty on this day at the age of 59,
2: Real
3: 33
2: name,
3: years ago.
2: Jenkins. Gosh. He is still one of the best. He was the ultimate man who could absolutely say sing the dirtiest songs and get away with them. I'm telling you.
3: Mr. Conway Twitty. Man.
4: See us everywhere.
3: Wow, that was great.
4: They think you really care.
3: You know, hearing your voice on top of his really shows how far out of key you are.
4: I can't deceive. I know it's only make believe.
2: I'm sorry, but Conway is one of my favorite country artists by far.
3: He's gotta be.
2: He's just a likable guy.
4: My one and only prayer is that someday you'll care. My hopes, my dreams.
2: And let us not forget the hits Redneck and Love Mega Night and Tight Fitting Jeans and I'd Love to Lay You Down. That's it. That's enough.
3: Yeah, sure.
2: History highlights are over.
3: Got to give another shout out to the donuts. They're looking.
2: Who was it? Kevin Huebner, and then the other gentleman.
3: I didn't catch his name. I'm sorry. I should know your name.
2: Thank you.
3: It makes me sad that I can't give you the appropriate appreciation and recognition.
2: We do thoroughly appreciate
3: you. We have the best listeners.
2: 6:43, we have Fact or Fiction coming up next.
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10: Good morning, everyone. Here's your latest forecast from the ABK Florian Weather Center. We're looking at partly sunny skies today, highs into the mid-80s. For tonight, partly cloudy, dropping down to 68. For tomorrow to kick off the weekend, partly sunny, can't rule out a few scattered showers and storms, highs in the upper 80s. And that's your latest forecast. I'm WTWO meteorologist Jesse Walker.
2: Thank you very much, Jesse. Right now at the Washington Radio Center, 60 degrees WAMW. And it's time, I'll get the right music bed. It's the donuts, I guess. 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
2: Time to play Fact or Fiction. Here we go. The original lyrics of Rupert Holmes' Pina Colada song were, "If you like Humphrey Bogart and getting caught in the rain."
3: Now, this is one I haven't heard before. I don't.
2: Fact or Fiction. The original lyrics to the Pina Colada song were, "If you like Humphrey Bogart and getting caught in the rain."
3: I guess I'll say fact. I don't know. I don't think that's something you could make up.
2: I could absolutely have made that up.
3: No, you couldn't. I don't think you could have.
2: If you like Humphrey Bogart. Or no. Yeah. If you like Humphrey Bogart and getting caught in the rain. That just doesn't really. I guess it's got the right syllables, doesn't it? If you like Humphrey Bogart getting caught in the rain.
3: Would the name of the song have been Humphrey Bogart?
2: I don't know.
3: I mean, this could have changed everything as we know it.
2: I know. That's kind of scary, really. Well, it is actually a fact. Rupert Holmes' original lyrics were, "If you like Humphrey Bogart and getting caught in the rain." But Holmes thought he had too many Bogart references in other songs. So he changed the lyric to Pina Coladas. Now, on a side note, Rupert Holmes does not like pina coladas. In his words, he thinks they taste like kale pectate diarrhea medicine.
3: Oh, whoa. Okay.
2: That's his words, not mine. But you're going to think of that song a lot different when you hear it now. It's supposed to be, "If you like Humphrey Bogart and getting caught in the rain."
3: All right.
2: I'm glad we settled on pina colada.
3: Yeah, that rolls off the tongue better.
2: 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We have happy news from Ketchum Memorial Center next.
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2: 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Well, it is National Donut Day. It doesn't get much happier than that, so celebrate. Grab some donuts today, dip them in milk or your coffee,
3: yep,
2: and just truly enjoy this day.
3: And shout out to the two guys that
2: got us
3: right. I'll say it 16 more times, probably.
2: Yes.
3: I mean, made my entire weekend.
2: Yes. I believe that might have been Mr. McClendon. That second guy. I'm not sure, but I think that's who that was. And Kevin Hubner, thank you guys so much. Appreciate you for the donuts today. Of course, from the Bakery House, our favorite donut shop.
3: Mm-hmm.
2: They're going to be busy today. I'm sure of that.
3: They ought to be.
2: If you're in Odin, I recommend you do Homestead Bakery there. Homestead Restaurant and Bakery.
3: Mm-hmm. Mm-hmm.
2: Boy, those are good donuts, too. Mm-hmm. My goodness. Ooh, doggies. But anyway, we digress. What do you got?
3: If your child is having trouble finding a summer job, they can try starting their own thing. A pair of 16-year-old twins in California named Chaz and Chase. That's their names, they're twins. Chaz and Chase Clemens. They've become sensations since they have launched their $5 hot dog cart as a summer gig last year. They call it Glizzy Street, and it's known for its bacon-wrapped hot dogs.
2: Nice.
3: Start up a hot dog cart this summer. Why not?
2: Why not? Absolutely, why not? Well, get out and enjoy all the activities this weekend, from the Chandelier Barn Market out at the 4-H grounds to the Shiloh Vendor Fest to the West Boggs Park Kids Fishing Derby and Classic Car Show to the Corning Irish Heritage Festival to the Friday Night Grub Grooves and Brews on Main Street, the Spring into Downtown Shop Main Street event, the White River Rodeo at the Elnora Fairgrounds and White River Valley Grounds. I'm sure I'm forgetting something else. So much to do this weekend. We will see you out and about. We're playing in a par 3 golf tournament at Washington Country Club.
3: Looking forward to that.
2: Mm-hmm. Just a lot of activities to enjoy this weekend right here at home, so get out and take part. I think that's happy news. What do you got?
3: A woman spotted an elderly lady named Mary struggling to get around as she was working as a cleaner at the movie theater, so she set up a GoFundMe for Mary to help her get to retirement. And the GoFundMe has raised $146,000. She later surprised Mary with the amount, and Mary was really grateful. Mary sounds like a good person who has been helpful and generous to others as well. But it turns out, after getting $146,000 to help retire from this GoFundMe, she says she doesn't want to retire because she loves working.
2: Oh.
3: So now she's just got an extra $146,000.
2: Hey!
3: But it's the thought that counts.
2: That's good.
3: Maybe they'll just keep her on the bottom floor now.
2: Do what makes you happy. Happy news is everywhere. Share some good news today. And don't spread that bad stuff. It's Friday. Keep a smile on your face. The weekend is here. Happy news brought to you by, as we said, Ketcher Memorial Center in Odin. We've got the latest in agriculture news on the way next.
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19: I'm Brent Barnett on Brownfield. 100 years ago, Pioneer's founders had a vision that transformed the future of agriculture, and they've been innovating ever since. See how it all started at pioneer.com/100. A cow-calf operator from Southeast Texas says this incursion of New World screwworm is much different than what producers faced in the 70s. Stephen Diebel tells Brownfield,
20: you know, we've got many more products and treatment opportunities than we had in the 60s and 70s. So with that said, I think as a proactive producer, we can definitely manage this.
19: Now that New World screwworm has been confirmed in the U.S., what happens next? Brownfield's Megan Grebner reports.
21: Dr. Bud Dingus, the state veterinarian for Texas, says a 12-mile radius infested zone has been established around the operation where the lone case of New World screwworm was detected in a three-week-old calf.
22: That infested zone, we are not allowing animal movements up to 36 hours initially.
21: Dr. Lucas Inahosa, a veterinarian in Edinburg, Texas, says the most important thing for producers to do right now is monitor their livestock and pets.
23: Checking any wounds that they might have for potential sites for
20: the screwworm fly to land and then lay an egg, and then you get your screwworm process started. Another common area is the newborn calves of the umbilical area.
21: He tells Brownfield sterile flies are key to controlling and eradicating New World screwworm.
20: We're trying to get these flies to areas where we know that the screwworm is at so that they can mate with a female and sterilize these eggs.
21: I'm Megan Grebner for Brownfield.
19: The National Pork Producers Council is calling for a quick renewal of the U.S.-Mexico-Canada agreement. Brownfield's Mark Dornkamp has more from World Pork Expo in Des Moines.
0: NPPC Vice President of Government Affairs Maria Ziba says U.S. pork exports to Mexico are valued at $2.8 billion.
1: Over $750 million to Canada. It's a very important agreement for our industry.
0: She says NPPC would like to see few, if any, changes to the current agreement and a quick review. The USMCA review is scheduled to begin July 1st. In Des Moines, Mark Dornkamp, Brownfield.
19: Iowa Senator Chuck Grassley says the role of the nation's largest meat packers in price transparency is still a concern for some producers in his state.
16: Since they're making money, we aren't hearing that, but there's still the suspicion of anti-competitive practices by the Big Four, so I'm glad they're investigating that.
19: Nebraska Senator Pete Ricketts tells Brownfield he's concerned about the administration's approach to increasing beef imports to lower retail prices.
23: We ought to let the market really play out here.
19: I'm Brent Barnett.
2: 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Purdue's hours are Monday through Friday, 7 to 3:30 in Washington. They are closed today in Vincennes. 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
10: Good morning, everyone. Here's your latest forecast from the ABK Florian Weather Center. We're looking at partly sunny skies today, highs into the mid-80s. For tonight, partly cloudy, dropping down to 68. For tomorrow to kick off the weekend, partly sunny, can't rule out a few scattered showers and storms, highs in the upper 80s. And that's your latest forecast. I'm WTWO meteorologist Jesse Walker.
2: Thank you very much, Jesse. We're a couple minutes shy of 7 o'clock with news on the way next at the top of the hour. It's a 5 o'clock world.

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3: 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I'm Cannon Schick in the First Merchants Newsroom. A reminder that Daviess County's 2026 Pavement Preservation Program is set to continue today. Contractor RejuveTech Incorporated will apply Reclamite on 500 North from 100 West to State Road 57. Work is scheduled between 7 a.m. and 5 p.m. Motorists can expect traffic control measures and some lane restrictions in the area, but disruptions are expected to be minimal. Residents and drivers are encouraged to use caution when traveling through the work zone. And several public meetings are scheduled around Daviess County. The Washington Common Council will meet Monday, June 8th at 6:30 p.m. at City Hall. Council members are expected to consider final readings of ordinances related to city code amendments. Immediately after the council meeting, the Washington Board of Public Works and Safety will meet to consider routine business and a request from Washington Catholic to close Northeast 2nd Street between Heffron and Flora from 5 to 7 p.m. on June 11th for an enrollment block party. The Daviess County Redevelopment Commission will meet Tuesday, June 9th at 8 a.m. in the Commissioner's Room at the Daviess County Government Center. Later that morning, the Daviess County Commissioners will meet at 9 a.m. to discuss highway project updates, Visitor Bureau matters, excise tax distributions, claims, payroll, and reports from several local organizations. In addition, the Daviess County Must Committee has a scheduled meeting for Tuesday, July 21st at 8:30 a.m. in the Commissioners Room at the Daviess County Government Center. All of these meetings are open to the public. Elnora residents will have an opportunity to review and comment on Elnora's newly completed master utility plan during a public hearing on June 9th. And the Daviess County Museum will be hosting a free panel discussion on the 250th anniversary of the Declaration of Independence coming up on June 20th. We'll talk about both of these stories and more right after this.
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3: The Daviess County Museum will be hosting a free panel discussion on the 250th anniversary of the Declaration of Independence on June 20th at 2 p.m. in the Crimp Room at the Daviess County Museum at 212 East Main Street. Daviess County Historical Society board member Bruce Beasley will moderate a panel featuring Joe Taylor, Ann Wright Ganey, and Gabe Horrell. The group will discuss the historical significance, political ideas, and global impact of the Declaration of Independence as the nation prepares to celebrate its landmark anniversary. Panelists will also examine the recent PBS documentary, The American Revolution, by Ken Burns. This event is part of the museum's year-long America 250 celebration, which also includes special exhibits that are currently on display. The public's invited to attend, and you can find out all of the information at their website, DaviesCountyHistory.com. Elnora residents will have an opportunity to review and comment on Elnora's newly completed master utility plan during a public hearing on June 9th. The hearing will begin at 5 p.m. at Elnora Town Hall and will focus on the town's water, wastewater, and stormwater systems. The plan was developed with funding from a federal community development block grant through the Indiana Office of Community and Rural Affairs. Representatives from Fleiss and Vandenbrink will present the plan's findings and recommendations. The public's invited to attend and provide input. For more information, contact Elnora Town Hall. On the area arrest report, 43-year-old Richard Germain of Washington was arrested on a petition to revoke. No bond was set. And 34-year-old Briar Chestnut of Washington was arrested on account of theft. Bond was set at $25,000. And that's a look at news from the First Merchants Newsroom on WAMW.
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5: Good morning, everyone. Here's your latest forecast from the ABK Flooring Weather Center. It's becoming a bit more muggy today. The temperatures will be warm, and as we get more moisture in the air, it's going to increase our chances of some showers and storms. Right now, it looks like the best chances of that were coming the second half of the weekend. So for today, we're looking at partly sunny skies, warm and more humid. You'll notice it, highs in the mid-80s. Then for tonight, partly cloudy, warm tonight. Only drops down to 68. For tomorrow to kick off the weekend, partly sunny, there is a chance of a few scattered showers and storms, a high of 88. There's probably a better chance, though, of showers and storms on Sunday with highs back near 88. And that's your latest forecast. I'm WTWO meteorologist Jesse Walker.
3: Thank you, Jesse. It is 12 minutes past the hour in the First Merchants Newsroom. 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The DJ can't make up his mind.
4: No,
3: goodness.
4: There's some beds I don't like as well.
3: 60 degrees right now. I'm Cannon Shake with the indecisive Dwayne Shake. Good morning.
4: It's Friday. I'm not thinking about much of anything. It's just the weekend. That's all I'm thinking about.
3: Me too.
4: Welcome to the morning shakeup powered by the American Legion. They did not get a jackpot winner last night. So we are up to a new jackpot at the Legion for next Thursday at $8,799. Hit the Legion up this weekend as you're downtown enjoying all the festivities on Main Street, from the Friday night concert tonight to the Farmers Market tomorrow, both events at the Commons. We'll be on the Common Grounds tonight, bringing on the bands and giving away some Holiday World tickets. We've got Heartless, a great tribute to Heart from Illinois, on the stage tonight at 8:30. Opening act is going to play the blues, Black Cat. And the Bones will start at 5:30. There will be beer garden and food trucks. It's just going to be a party on Main tonight at the Commons. So come out and join us, bring your lawn chairs, and enjoy the free show in downtown Washington. Be sure to hit up the Farmers Market tomorrow. That'll be open from 9 to 1. They've sold out every booth space, and they've got a wide variety of items to choose from. We've got that complete list of vendors on our Facebook page. Be sure to head out to the Chandelier Barn Market Spring Show at the 4-H grounds at Eastside Park. That's today and tomorrow. My, oh my, oh my. Such a great event, bringing lots and lots of people to town. I saw some pictures of the setup, and there were vehicles everywhere. They maximized their space in that building, let me tell you.
3: It's going to be hopping.
4: It's going to be rocking out at the Chandelier Barn Market. Remember, there will be shuttle transportation from the market at the 4-H grounds to Main Street, so you can shop our historic downtown as well this weekend, and all the mini shops will be open with some fantastic bargains for you. And if you're up in Northern Daviess County, well, be sure to hit up the Shiloh Vendor Fest. They've got over 40 vendors. I mean, homemade food that you will just not find anywhere else. Man, is it good. That's all going to their mission. And they also have a $500 cash prize they'll be giving away. Shiloh Vendor Fest is today and tomorrow. Shiloh Place on the Odin-Kennelberg Road. So pick a direction, travel it, and you'll find something. West Boggs Park has their kids fishing derby and car show tomorrow, the Corning Irish Heritage Festival, really big this year. By the way, speaking of Corning, they have their bluegrass concert tonight at the Ironwood Social.
3: I love me some bluegrass.
4: Bluegrass is good, and these guys are really good. The Sugar Mules,
3: mm-hmm.
4: They're coming from Ohio, on their way to another show, and they happen to stop because one of the band members has local ties and wanted to help out the Corning Irish Heritage Center. So putting on a benefit concert tonight at Ironwood Social. So if you like the bluegrass.
3: And if there's one instrument I could be good at without having to learn, the banjo. The banjo.
4: I feel like you have to have a piece of straw out your mouth when you're picking a banjo.
3: You do.
4: Well, you got the harmonica.
3: Yeah.
4: I mean, the banjo is the natural transition from the harmonica.
3: You can get the old big liquor bottle with the two X's on it and blow in it. You know that instrument?
4: I'll play the jug. It's called the jug.
3: You're right.
4: I'll play the jug.
3: I was just trying to paint the scene.
4: Uncle Jesse was the most legendary jug player, I think.
3: It was warm out yesterday. It's going to be warmer today.
4: It's Friday, so what are your big plans? Don't worry, you don't have to come up with an excuse. Just say you plan to sit on the couch, watch some TV, and catch up on some sleep. New research says the average age when people start to plan their social calendars around their sleep is 32. You're not there yet. You're still in the party stage.
3: Repeat that.
4: New research.
3: I was yawning. I think that'll play into this.
4: New research says, yes, he was, actually. Research says that the average age when people start to plan their social calendars around their sleep schedule is the age of 32.
3: Yeah, I was doing that by the ripe age of 19, and I'm not exaggerating that one bit.
4: The average person will turn down plans if they begin after 9 p.m. Yep. or before 7:36 a.m.
3: Let's move that up a few hours. I'm clocked out by 5.
4: And on average, people cancel 4 plans per month because they need more rest.
3: Yep. See, my thing is I just don't make the plans in the first place because I know. Hey, you're trying to meet up on a weekday after 7? Grow up. Get real. It's not happening.
4: 47% of people are fine just saying no when they don't want to do something, while others spin elaborate excuses, even if it involves lying. And 41% have told people not to bother inviting them at certain times because they're going to be in bed.
3: I always appreciate the invite. I don't care about that.
4: I mean,
3: but I call it how it is. I won't lie to you. Say, hey, that's
4: past my bedtime.
3: I'll probably be sleeping.
4: 64% of people said the best kind of weekend is one with no plans. Yes, mm-hmm. I agree 1,000%. Mm-hmm. The ideal social outing would be Friday evening, lasting 2.5 hours and involving 4 other people. That's your ideal situation.
3: Don't tell me what my ideal situation
4: That's
3: is.
4: That's what the research says. We start preferring sleep to partying all night at the ripe age of 32.
3: I don't know about that. I think I could argue that.
4: I think mine probably hit just this past year or so.
3: Really?
4: Because I'm telling you.
3: You slowing down?
4: I think I am. As I approach too close to 50.
3: I don't buy it.
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3: The question today.
6: All right, we're ready.
3: This one might be easy, but it might also not be easy. I can't quite tell.
6: Okay.
3: So here it is. Can you guess the common phrase reflected in this lettering layout? 9 cumulus.
6: 812-254-9269 is the phone number on the Thompson Insurance studio line. 812-254-9269.
3: What are you laughing at?
6: I like it. First correct caller with the answer is our winner today on the Brain Teaser. Good morning. What is your guess?
8: Cloud 9.
3: Oh, I think she got it.
6: Cloud 9?
3: On Cloud 9. It cut out a little bit. I think that's what she said.
6: On Cloud 9. Yes, that is it.
3: Dang. I didn't fool anybody.
6: No. People know their cumulus clouds and their cumulonimbuses and what have you.
3: Yeah.
6: What's your name?
8: Hillary.
6: Hillary, hang on. We're going to get you a $10 gift certificate today to El Mazatlan. Congratulations. Here's the question one more time.
3: I thought we'd have a few seconds of discussion there at least. Can you guess the common phrase reflected in this lettering layout? 9 cumulus. The answer is on cloud 9. That is right.
6: It's Friday. We'll try again Monday after the

0: I come around, it's Green Day on Memories 107.9 WAMW. We will take five for your community. At the bottom of the hour, we've got Debbie coming in from tourism today. She's going to tell us all about this busy weekend around Daviess County. That's on the way in just a few minutes. And Brino has sports when we continue on the shakeup after this.
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3: 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One programming note to start off the report. The North Daviess baseball game tomorrow at Floyd Central has been moved back to 12 p.m. So you can listen to that game on Razor Radio Sports at 12 p.m. North Daviess baseball regional action. Bar Reef softball is on at 11 a.m. game number one. That will be on the General, Bar Reef versus Indianapolis Cathedral. At the golf sectional in Jasper, the Lagodi Lions will be playing regional golf. Lions shoot a 338 to finish third. Forest Park wins it. They shoot a stellar 299 at Sultan's Run. Jasper in second place with a 319. Big congratulations to the Lions. Down at the Evansville Modern Day Sectional, 12 teams at Helfrich Hills. No surprise, Castle comes out on top. They shot 283. Evansville Memorial shot 302. Boonville survives. They shoot 306. Today, the rest of the local teams will be in sectional action over in Vincennes, and then all the ones that survive will be in Montgomery on Thursday for the regional. Tomorrow, regional tennis doubles competition continues at North Central in Indianapolis. In match number one, it's the Brownsburg doubles team versus Silver Creek. In match number two, Aniston Kelso and Shay Knepp of Bar Reeve, they're 18-4. They will take on Brindley Adler and Hadley Ritchie of Tecumseh. The championship match between the two winners will be at 2 p.m. Good luck, Aniston and Shay. At a press conference at the Birdcage, the Washington Catholic Cardinals introduced their new boys' head basketball coach and athletic director, Alex Hemingway. A Castle High School graduate and player, Alex became the Knights' all-time leading scorer with 1,765 points. He was an Indiana All-Star and went on to play five seasons for the Clemson Tigers. Here's Coach Hemingway at the presser.
4: First and foremost, I just want to thank God for blessing me with this opportunity and President Palmer Douglas for believing in me and seeing somebody that is up for the challenge to bring a culture of commitment and success back to the Birdcage and while the Washington Catholic Schools as a whole. I'm just very excited, very blessed again just to be able to be in this position. I understand that this is a position of leadership and a position of commitment, not only to the school, but to the younger generation and to the kids below me and to people below me that are looking for guidance and wisdom and sport and life. So I am very excited for the commitment to be able to work with the school and the kids in the school and look forward to building a culture and program and school of success.
3: Tune in to the next B3 podcast and hear more of Alex's story and his plans for Washington Catholic sports. The Blue Chip Athletic Conference start passing out some awards for spring sports. The tennis all-conference team looks like this. Briley Furman, Aniston Kelso, Bella Navarro from Bar Reeve, Lydia Hawkins and Macy Knepp from Lagodi, Holly Weiland from Northeast Dubois, Hallie Carmen, Emily Dryman, Reagan Harrington, Allie Hayden and Elena Watchin from South Knox, and Bridget Stein from Vincennes Reveille. In blue chip baseball, the Bar Reeve Vikings were the champion. They went 7-0. Here's your all-conference team. From Bar Reeve, it's Grant Arms, Corbin Boyd, Kirsten Loniker, Levi Lester, and pitcher Ben Lester. From the Ligoti Lions, Emmett Graber makes the all-conference team. You can see the full list of all-conference selections underneath their sports report on the WAMW website. The final Blue Chip Conference boys all sports standings found Bar Reeve at the top. They had 52.5 points. Northeast Dubois second with 37, and South Knox in third with 36.5. Traffic moving swimmingly here on this Friday commute. Got the traffic copter out of Craney's Body Shop. Got the hail damage fixed, and we are ready to roll. No major backups right now, but you might want to watch Route 50 heading toward Vincennes. Throngs of people heading to the golf sectional, and I promise you, Bar Reeve, Washington 1 is going to win that sectional. Hey, this is Brino from the Rhodes Automotive Traffic Copter.
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6: The Daviess County Shiloh Vendor Show is set for Friday and Saturday, June 5th and 6th. It's two full days of food and shopping. 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In addition to the over 40 vendors who will be on hand, there will be a health fair offering free blood pressure and weight checks. 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
13: Good morning, everyone. Here's your latest forecast from the ABK Flooring Weather Center. We're looking at partly sunny skies today, highs into the mid-80s. For tonight, partly cloudy, dropping down to 68. For tomorrow to kick off the weekend, partly sunny, can't rule out a few scattered showers and storms, highs in the upper 80s. And that's your latest forecast. I'm WTWO meteorologist Jesse Walker.
0: It's time now to take five for your community, brought to you by German American Bank. And Debbie Goodwin is with us with Daviess County Tourism because it is a huge gargantuan weekend in Daviess County. Every direction you go, you're going to find something to do, Debbie.
14: Oh, my goodness. It is such a big weekend. We've got like 16 flyers in the local loop, so make sure and check them out.
0: Now, let's start with what do you got on top there? I mean, we're going to try to cover everything. I'm sure we'll forget something.
14: But. So, you know, I'm kind of the bison keeper now, so we've been moving the bison around. So watch for the bison to move today. We're giving away 2 tickets to Chandelier Barn and a $50 gift card for Chandelier Barn or Style Studio downtown. They're going to be kicking off Friday morning. The shuttle's going to be running all weekend back and forth from Chandelier Barn to downtown. So watch for the bison hunt tonight.
0: You've got to shop the Chandelier Barn. But, man, downtown merchants are in on this, too.
14: They're all excited. Yes. I mean, they're taking you all downtown. You got the farmer's market going on Saturday. I mean, I'm like, bring a cooler, put your veggies in it, and stay for the day.
0: Absolutely.
14: Yeah.
0: Most definitely.
14: Yeah, you don't want to miss out. She's got a lot of demos and stuff going on up there at Chandelier Barn. You know, they'll have all kinds of things down there at the farmer's market. It's going to be awesome. Awesome day in Washington and all throughout the county. Take a deep breath.
0: what else you got coming up?
14: We've got all kinds of stuff coming up. So before I move away from downtown, I did want to mention Daviess County Museum is hosting our live muralist. Izzy Reyes is painting a mural for America's 250. And he's going to be roaming all over the county the next month. So that kicks off this weekend as well. He'll be in the front window there at the museum. We've got a quilt auction getting ready to, raffle, getting ready to kick off next week. American Legion Birchwood Post there at the end of Main and 57. They are going to be selling the tickets, and all of the money that we make from that raffle is going to go to the mural. And then the quilts will actually be on display at Top Notch right there on Main. So you can see them through the window or go in and shop when you're in town and check it out in there. She's got awesome products and stuff. So that is also happening downtown. But northern part of the county, we have got the Camp and Jam Bluegrass, White River Valley Bluegrass Festival up there in Elnora. Starts on the 4th, 5th, and 6th. And then they wrap it up with a rodeo Saturday night. Lot of excitement. I've been seeing a lot of chatter on the Facebook page about that.
0: That rodeo was here last year. It's a good show.
14: It's a really good show. It's $20. 14 and under are free. So family event. They even have, you know, I was noticing like little kids, you know, wrangling cows and stuff on their Facebook page. So family friendly event, you know, so pretty cool to check it out. You know, stuff like that doesn't come around a lot. Like, you know, take advantage of it while it's in our back door. You know, we've got it right here.
0: That's up at the White River Valley Grounds, the Daviess County Fairgrounds in Elnora.
14: Yes.
0: That's going on all weekend.
14: Yes. We've also got, back to downtown, we've got the Heartless and the Black Cat and the Bones free Fridays, Grub, Grooves, and Brews downtown Friday night. You know, all the free concerts that Kip and the city put on.
0: And that
14: there.
0: Heartless band is really good. If you like the music of heart, definitely come out. Yeah. Bring your lawn chairs. We're going to give away some Holiday World tickets from WAMW at the show. So be sure to come out early, get you some food, enjoy the night.
14: It's a beautiful space. It really is. And, you know, when everybody gathers like that, it's a really, you know, neat community feeling. So that is going on. So you've got bluegrass up north, rock and roll downtown, and then we've got some bluegrass also at Ironwood Social. Sugar Mules will be here. They're Ohio bluegrass. I'm not a bluegrass fan. Not sure the difference, but I'm going to learn this weekend. So they'll be there at 7:30 Ironwood Social. It is a free event.
0: That's Friday night?
14: Friday night, same time. And then we've got Ed Rodimel. He's popping in at the Chamber on Saturday night. So lots of music this weekend. Chandelier Barn also has music. So all kinds of cool things going on. The Sugar Mules at Ironwood is actually a benefit for Corning Irish Heritage Center. So pop in there, drop some cash in the bucket, and head out to the Corning Irish Heritage event on Saturday. They have the pipe and drums coming, the bagpipes, all kinds of cool things. Mark Messmer's going to be playing the national anthem on his trumpet, doing a flag raising with the veterans. It's an all-day event, family-friendly.
0: All roads lead to Corning.
14: All roads lead to Corning this weekend. So, yeah, she's been working very hard to get it all out there and get it in front of people, and she's done a great job. I'm going to have to take a breath, Dwayne. I'm telling you.
0: And finally, the Shiloh event.
14: Yes. We've got the Shiloh event.
0: Shiloh Place up in the Odenkettleberg Road.
14: Yep, back up north up in the Odin area. So that is a cool event as well. Lots of homemade, handmade, you know, Amish-built furniture, craftsmanship, you know, just like none other.
0: 40 vendors, $500 cash giveaway, and lots of great homemade food.
14: Yes, yes. And then Real Recovery is doing a block party Saturday as well on Van Treese. So, you know, lots of family events going on. They got bouncy houses. They got, you know, bouncy houses and stuff out at Corning. I've been posting a lot of the things going on with kids, free things for kids and stuff like that. So jump on the Facebook page, visit Davies, and check out some of the things going on. You know, we've got a lot of great attractions here in town that between, you know, Champion Lanes and the Putt-Putt and all the
0: movie theaters.
14: Movie theater and the laser tag. I mean, you can keep yourself busy.
0: There's lots to do in Davies County this weekend. Debbie's going to be a busy lady. You'll see her out and about at most of these events. Debbie, thank you so much for taking five with us today. Get some rest. You're going to need it.
14: You're going to need it too.
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13: Good morning, everyone. Here's your latest forecast from the ABK Florian Weather Center. We're looking at partly sunny skies today, highs into the mid-80s. For tonight, partly cloudy, dropping down to 68. For tomorrow to kick off the weekend, partly sunny, can't rule out a few scattered showers and storms, highs in the upper 80s. And that's your latest forecast. I'm WTWO meteorologist Jesse Wall.
0: Beautiful sunshine right now at the Washington Radio Center. It is 7:42 and the temperature, 64 degrees. We got birthdays and anniversaries coming up in a bit.

0: This is T.C. 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Ask and it will be given to you. 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For everyone who asks receives, and the one who seeks finds, and to the one who knocks it will be opened. 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So whatever you wish that others would do to you, do also to them, for this is the law of the prophets. That's Matthew 7, 7 through 12. Hey, this has been T.C. Cook with your Message Minute. 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
5: Good morning, everyone. Here's your latest forecast from the ABK Florian Weather Center. We're looking at partly sunny skies today, highs into the mid-80s. For tonight, partly cloudy, dropping down to 68. For tomorrow to kick off the weekend, partly sunny, can't rule out a few scattered showers and storms, highs in the upper 80s. And that's your latest forecast. I'm WTWO meteorologist Jesse Walker.
1: 64 degrees at the Washington Radio Center. 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Thanks for listening to the Morning Shake Up.

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0: 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Here we go, Friday. Two drunks are walking along when one drunk says to the other, "What a beautiful night. Just look at that moon." The other drunk stops and looks at his friend and says, "You're wrong. That's not the moon. That's the sun." Well, both continue this argument for a while when they come upon yet another third drunk who is walking down the sidewalk. They stopped him and said, "Sir, can you settle an argument for us? Tell us, what is that thing up in the sky that's shining? Is it the moon or is it the sun?" The third drunk looks at the sky and then looks back at both men and says, "Sorry, guys, I don't know. I don't live around here."
4: So dumb.
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6: The best.
0: Birthdays also brought to you by Champion Lanes, where their summer specials continue. Follow the Champion Lanes Facebook page. They've got inflatables now inside the bowling alley, and of course, fun bowling, axe throwing, a full lounge and restaurant. It's a little bit of something for everyone. Champion Lanes is your party place. Stop by this weekend and have some fun on State Street in Washington. We got a birthday wish for Johnny Cummins today. Hey, Johnny, happy birthday, man. Cheers. Have a good one. All the best to you. Johnny Cummins celebrating a birthday on this Friday. Best wishes from all the family. Brenda Meredith is celebrating her birthday today. Happy, happy birthday, Brenda. Hope you have a wonderful day and a very special birthday from all the family. Wishing Brenda Meredith a big, big happy birthday wish today. Hope you have a wonderful day, Brenda. Happy birthday. Here's one for Oakley Raber. I like that name, Oakley. Oakley Raber is 3 years old in Plainville. Best wishes, happy birthday, Oakley Raber, turning 3 years old today. I got to read this one as it

0: I mean, at the very
1: absolutely
0: least.
1: And it is donut day, so I mean,
0: don't forget, yeah.
1: Start her off with some donuts too.
0: Well deserved.
1: Lydia Miles, happy birthday. Happy birthday to Brian Smith. Beast me, Brian Smith, celebrating today. Megan and the kids wishing Brian a very happy birthday. Pretty good singer too, by the way. Happy birthday, Brian. Hope you have a good day. And Ryan and Mindy Kenworthy celebrate another year of wedded bliss. I know these guys. Man, I remember when they got married. Wow. Happy anniversary from Mom and Dad. Ryan and Mindy Kenworthy celebrating a big, big anniversary today.
0: Happy anniversary.
1: All the best to you guys. All right, we're going to pick one winner now. They will get a free medium drink from Scooters and a birthday cake bite, as well as a $10 gift certificate to Champion Lanes. Who is going to get the prizes today?
0: The winner of the prizes today. Happy birthday, Lydia Miles.
1: Lydia Miles! Congratulations, Lydia! And happy birthday. If you want in on a birthday club, go to WAMWAMFM.com. Click on the birthday club link on the contest page and fill out the form. Do that at least 2 weeks in advance and we'll add you to our birthday list. News is up next. It's 8 o'clock.
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3: News this hour from Town Hall. I'm John Scott. The Senate has passed legislation to fund President Trump's immigration enforcement agencies. It happened early this morning. This came after weeks of delays and fierce backlash to an unrelated $1.776 billion settlement fund that threatened to derail the bill. Senators voted for the $70 billion legislation to fund immigration and customs enforcement and border patrol for the next 3 years. Stalled ceasefire talks. More from Karen Chamas.
4: Hezbollah has rejected the latest ceasefire agreement reached between Israel and the Lebanese government, demanding a complete Israeli withdrawal. Thursday's announcement came as Israeli strikes killed at least four people and a UN peacekeeper. A statement by Hezbollah's leader, Naim Qassem, was read out by a news presenter for Hezbollah's Al-Manar news station. In the statement, Qassem said the agreement's demand that Hezbollah fighters leave southern Lebanon under fire would mean surrender, defeat, and achieving the enemy's goals. He added, "What we're concerned about is an end to the aggression, ceasefire, and Israel's withdrawal." I'm Karen Chamas.
3: The United States imposing sanctions on Cuban President Miguel Díaz-Canel, his wife, and three other individuals. The action, the latest move by the Trump administration to pressure the island's leadership, it drew immediate condemnation from Havana. American Airlines temporarily suspending some of its routes for this summer. Bill Alexander with a report.
5: It's because steep jet fuel costs continue to strain carriers' budgets amid the war with Iran. In a statement, American said it had adjusted service for select routes in August and September and that impacted travelers would be offered alternative arrangements or refunds. American said the changes were in line with wider industry trends.
3: More on these stories from townhall.com.
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1: 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The DCH Pickleball Tournament is set for June 26th through the 28th at the Longfellow Park Courts in Washington.
2: 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I'm Cannon Shake in the First Merchants Newsroom. A reminder that Davies County's pavement preservation program is set to continue today. Contractor RejuveTech Incorporated will be applying Reclamite, a fog seal used to help preserve road surfaces, on 500 North from 100 West to State Road 57. Work is scheduled between 7 a.m. and 5 p.m., and motorists can expect traffic control measures and some lane restrictions in the area, but the disruptions are expected to be minimal. Drivers and residents are encouraged to use caution when traveling through the work zone. The Davies County Museum will be hosting a free panel discussion on the 250th anniversary of the Declaration of Independence on June 20th at 2 p.m. in the Crimp Room at the Davies County Museum at 212 East Main Street in Washington. Davies County Historical Society board member Bruce Beasley will moderate a panel featuring Joe Taylor, Ann Wright Ganey, and Gabe Horrell. The group will discuss the historical significance, political ideas, and the global impact of the Declaration of Independence as the nation prepares to celebrate its landmark anniversary. Panelists will also examine the recent PBS documentary, The American Revolution, by Ken Burns. This event is part of the museum's year-long America 250 celebration, which also includes special exhibits currently on display. The public is invited to attend the event on June 20th at 2 p.m. at the museum, and you can find out all the information on their website, DaviesCountyHistory.com. Planning continues for the next phase of the Washington Avenue Improvement Project as the City of Vincennes awaits the project's July bid letting. A prime contractor is expected to be selected within the next 4 to 6 weeks. Meanwhile, utility relocation work is underway in Vincennes. Duke Energy has begun preparations for new power poles along the project corridor, and gas line relocation work is expected to start soon. The second phase of the project will extend from Emerson Avenue to St. Clair Street and includes improvements to the St. Clair intersection. Planned changes are designed to improve turning movements for larger vehicles, including school buses and semi-trucks that use the route during railroad crossing closures. On the area arrest report, 43-year-old Richard Germain of Washington was arrested on a petition to revoke. No bond was set. And 34-year-old Briar Chestnut of Washington was arrested on account of theft. Bond was set at $25,000. And that's a look at news from the First Merchants Newsroom on WAMW.
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8: Good morning, everyone. Here's your latest forecast from the ABK Flooring Weather Center. It's becoming a bit more muggy today. The temperatures will be warm, and as we get more moisture in the air, it's going to increase our chances of some showers and storms. Right now, it looks like the best chances of that are coming the second half of the weekend. So for today, we're looking at partly sunny skies, warm and more humid. You'll notice it, highs in the mid-80s. Then for tonight, partly cloudy, warm tonight. It only drops down to 68. For tomorrow to kick off the weekend, partly sunny, there is a chance of a few scattered showers and storms, a high of 88. There's probably a better chance, though, of showers and storms on Sunday with highs back near 88. And that's your latest forecast. I'm WTWO meteorologist Jesse Walker.
2: Thank you, Jesse. It is 10 minutes past the hour in the First Merchants Newsroom. News this hour was a service of Donaldson and Wagner Insurance, with us here number one, and the Villages at Oak Ridge. 64 degrees right now. I'm Cannon Shake with my father, Dwayne Shake, and you are listening to the Friday Morning Shakeup.
4: Friday's here. Yes, we're ready. Thank you very much, son. And tomorrow night, we're going to be on Main Street for the Knights of Columbus Treasure Hunt. The jackpot drawing is back after a few weeks off. The big jackpot winner. Brand new board tomorrow night at the Knights of Columbus. 52 numbers. Your lucky number is on there. And it's worth $10,000. So make sure to join us. Tune in as we announce the winner tomorrow at 6 p.m. at the Knights of Columbus on Main Street in downtown Washington. Morning Shakeup is powered by the American Legion. They've got live music this month. Actually, I believe it's this Saturday. Yeah, Ricochet. The band Ricochet is performing at your American Legion. And the Tommy Stilwell Trio is coming back later this month. Follow the American Legion Facebook page, the Birchwood Post, American Legion in Washington, for all the upcoming events there at your local club, the Washington American Legion, right in the heart of downtown Washington. Well, we'll see you tonight at Grub Grooves and Brews on Main Street, the Heart Band Tribute, Heartless. Takes the stage at 8:30. 5:30 will be Black Cat and the Bones. That'll be a big night.
2: It'll be fun.
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2: If you haven't seen any event at the Commons, you just got to check it out.
4: Yeah, it's cool.
2: It's such a cool place. You got all the businesses nearby. The Main Street is a happening place.
4: We got the food trucks. We got the beer garden. You can get the door cups and go to the establishments, the local clubs, even across the street at the Tux, the Knights of Columbus. I mean, whatever you need, man. It's all right there downtown. Tonight, Heartless, the music of Heart, Ann and Nancy Wilson on the stage starting at 8:30. Well, I was reading a little more about this AI interactive toys.
2: I don't like it.
4: What could go wrong here, right? These are voice-activated large language model toys that include OpenAI, GPT. They're on the market.
2: We've seen a lot of examples as to why kids shouldn't use AI.
4: I mean, did we not learn anything from Chucky? Child's Play? I mean, seriously.
2: Yeah.
4: That movie still frightens me.
2: I'm sure it does.
4: So, interactive AI toys are a thing, but experts are saying be careful with these. Consumers have raised several red flags regarding the technology, inappropriate or dangerous advice that it could give.
2: That's usually what it boils down to right there. That's the big problem.
4: Privacy and data leaks. The toys frequently record children's voices.
2: Yeah, but no one really cares about privacy anymore.
4: Emotional attachment. Developmental experts warn that children under 5 struggle to distinguish AI from humans, and that the toys could interfere with natural parent-child bonding.
2: Hmm. Go hang out with Uncle Robot for a little bit, Squirt.
4: Lawmakers have begun pushing back. New York State passed legislation for a temporary moratorium on the AI chatbot toys, citing the need for stricter safety guardrails. So,
9: They are looking into this. I think this might take it a little far. Yeah,
2: unfortunately, they're not looking into it, like you say. I hate to tell you. We're very big on the let's not regulate AI in the United States, if you aren't aware. We don't want regulations. We got to beat China, man. China.
9: Well?
2: China.
9: All right.
2: It's the AI race. It's like the next space race.
9: And how about this guy? A thief in San Francisco opted not to have a getaway driver after his heist. He hired a Waymo so the car would drive itself out of Dodge. The man robbed a hot yoga studio and apparently got away with an armload of activewear. It sounds stupid because Waymo is run through an app and there are cameras all over those cars, but somehow it's been about 6 months and they still cannot find this guy. Technically, they might know who he is, but there haven't been any arrests, and he wasn't or hasn't been publicly identified. So he could be sitting around this house doing yoga in the stolen activewear, for all we know. But he used the Waymo driverless car as his getaway vehicle.
2: We got a new getaway driver in 2026. Nice. Oh,
9: I mean, technology has its advantages, but also some disadvantages. A couple of cases there.
2: Keep Waymo in mind for your next heist.
9: Huh? 8:16 Sports with Brino coming up next. The classic hit list, bottom of the hour. And we'll talk to Mark Graber with Graber Auctions, too, coming up in just a few minutes.

0: From Schenck Broadcasting Sports and the Rhodes Automotive Sports Desk, I'm Brian Emmons. One programming note to start off the report. The North Davies baseball game tomorrow at Floyd Central has been moved back to 12 p.m. So you can listen to that game on Razor Radio Sports at 12 p.m. North Davies baseball regional action. Bar Reef softball is on at 11 a.m. game number one. That will be on the General, Bar Reef versus Indianapolis Cathedral. At the golf sectional in Jasper, the Lagodi Lions will be playing regional golf. Lions shoot a 338 to finish third. Forest Park wins it. They shoot a stellar 299 at Sultan's Run. Jasper in second place with a 319. Big congratulations to the Lions. Down at the Evansville Modern Day Sectional, 12 teams at Helfrich Hills. No surprise, Castle comes out on top. They shot 283. Evansville Memorial shot 302. Boonville survives. They shoot 306. Today, the rest of the local teams will be in sectional action over in Vincennes, and then all the ones that survive will be in Montgomery on Thursday for the regional. Tomorrow, regional tennis doubles competition continues at North Central in Indianapolis. In match number one, it's the Brownsburg doubles team versus Silver Creek. In match number two, Aniston Kelso and Shay Knepp of Bar Reeve, they're 18-4. They will take on Brinley Adler and Hadley Ritchie of Tecumseh. The championship match between the two winners will be at 2 p.m. Good luck, Aniston and Shay. At a press conference at the Birdcage, the Washington Catholic Cardinals introduced their new boys' head basketball coach and athletic director, Alex Hemingway. A Castle High School graduate and player, Alex became the Knights' all-time leading scorer with 1,765 points. He was an Indiana All-Star and went on to play five seasons for the Clemson Tigers. Here's Coach Hemingway at the presser.
1: First and foremost, I just want to thank God for blessing me with this opportunity and President Palmer Douglas for believing in me and seeing somebody that is up for the challenge to bring a culture of commitment and success back to the Birdcage and while the Washington Catholic Schools as a whole. I'm just very excited, very blessed again just to be able to be in this position. I understand that this is a position of leadership and a position of commitment, not only to the school, but to the younger generation and to the kids below me and to people below me that are looking for guidance and wisdom and sport and life. So I am very excited for the commitment to be able to work with the school and the kids in the school and look forward to building a culture and program and school of success.
0: Tune in to the next B3 podcast and hear more of Alex's story and his plans for Washington Catholic sports. The Blue Chip Athletic Conference started passing out some awards for spring sports. The tennis all-conference team looks like this. Briley Furman, Aniston Kelso, Bella Navarro from Bar Reeve, Lydia Hawkins and Macy Knepp from Lagodi, Holly Weiland from Northeast Dubois, Hallie Carmen, Emily Dryman, Reagan Harrington, Allie Hayden and Elena Watchin from South Knox, and Bridget Stein from Vincennes Reveille. In blue chip baseball, the Bar Reeve Vikings were the champion. They went 7-0. Here's your all-conference team. From Bar Reeve, it's Grant Arms, Corbin Boyd, Kirsten Loniker, Levi Lester, and pitcher Ben Lester. From the Lagodi Lions, Emmett Graber makes the all-conference team. You can see the full list of all-conference selections underneath their sports report on the WAMW website. The final Blue Chip Conference boys all sports standings found Bar Reeve at the top. They had 52.5 points. Northeast Dubois second with 37 and South Knox in third with 36.5. Traffic moving swimmingly here on this Friday commute. Got the traffic copter out of Craney's Body Shop. Got the hail damage fixed and we are ready to roll. No major backups right now, but you might want to watch Route 50 heading toward Vincennes. Throngs of people heading to the golf sectional. And I promise you, Bar Reeve or Washington 1 is going to win that sectional. Hey, this is Brino from the Rhodes Automotive Traffic Copter.
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8: Good morning, everyone. Here's your latest forecast from the ABK Florian Weather Center. We're looking at partly sunny skies today, highs into the mid-80s. For tonight, partly cloudy, dropping down to 68. For tomorrow to kick off the weekend, partly sunny, can't rule out a few scattered showers and storms, highs in the upper 80s. And that's your latest forecast. I'm WTWO meteorologist Jesse Wolf.
5: Classic hit list coming up. We have bands that are now considered dad rock on the hit list. Plus, we'll talk to Mark Graber from Graber Auctions. Let's get you ready for the big show tonight, the tribute to Heart at the Commons on Main Street in downtown Washington with the band Heartless. Bring your lawn chairs. They take the stage at 8:30. Black Cat and the Bones open up at 5:30. It's going to be a party at the Commons tonight, downtown Washington. We'll see you there.

0: It's the first Friday of a brand new month, and that means we get Mark Graber on the phone to talk about a huge auction. And Mark, just when you think they can't get any bigger at Graber Auctions, you have done it this weekend. I don't think you've got, you really have maximized your space. There is no open space out there for anything, is there?
1: Dwayne, we have gravel trucks rolling more gravel our direction, trying to get a few more parking spots.
0: So wow.
1: This weekend's going to be the hot number at Graber Auctions. So make sure you get over here early Saturday morning. We're going to have biscuits and gravy and hot coffee. Dwayne, we have around 150 cars, trucks, vans, SUVs. We have a couple school buses. We have a box truck. There's a semi with a drop deck trailer. We have an international semi tractor with a crane. We have several trailers. There's a box trailer. And then we have a Kubota UTV, it's real nice. We have a brand new golf cart, one of those that's all jacked up, all the lights with stereo. 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We have a mini stand-on skid loader. We have a Massey Ferguson 35 tractor with a loader. We have three-point tillers. We have a Deutz diesel tractor that's just been overhauled. And we have some skid loader attachments. There's a power rake, tiller. There's a bale squeezer. There's fork mast. There's all kinds of, we have a lot of skid loader attachments. There's I think there's a trencher out there, a concrete mixer. There's a rock rake. We have a dozer blade for a skid loader. Lots of skid loader attachments. We have a fence post driver. And the list just goes on and on. We have a two-post lift that's brand new. There's a Coates tire machine, a 4040 out there. We have one of the cranes that you set up if you want to do some work around your shop. We have some new car ports. And then we get into, like, our boats, canoes. We have some Jeep C7 parts. And Dwayne, we have hundreds of mowers. There's zero turns. There's tractor mowers, push mowers, trimmers, you name it. If you're looking for a lawnmower, this is the place to be. And we start at 8:30 tomorrow morning, which is Saturday morning. So come out here early. We're real easy to find. We're right off of the 54 lane here on 257. We're like the fourth driveway on the left. We have about 15 acres of parking, so parking's not going to be a problem. Come out and see what we have. There's tools. We have a lot of woodworking tools. Just an enormous sale. Lots of stuff. We have it set up where you can drive your car out here and drive around, look around. So come on out here today. We're going to be out here until 6:30 this evening, so you'll be able to come out, check these cars out. You know, we sell these cars on consignment. We don't know, you know, much about them. So you come out, do some homework on them. You can get a really good vehicle for a cheap price. So come out, check them out today. We'll give you the keys. You can drive them around on the lot. If you want to mow our grass with some of the lawnmowers, check the mowers out. Have at it. But come out, see what we have. Enormous amount. And also, Dwayne, you can go on to our website. You can go to graberauctions.com and pull up all the pictures that we have. Most of the items that we have will have pictures on it for Saturday's auction, and you'll be able to see them. But not only be able to see them, but you'll see our upcoming auctions that we have coming up. We have lots of sales coming up. We have land auctions. We have state sales. So go to graberauctions.com, look at tomorrow's auction, look at all the auctions we have coming up. And if you have any questions about any of the auctions, you can certainly call our office. Our office number is 812-254-2220. Again, they'll have some good food out here. If nothing else, just come out here to get something to eat or drink. If you are thinking about selling some items, we do have a Thursday afternoon cutoff. So you'll be in time, and guess, you know, our auctions are the first Saturday of the month, Dwayne, and guess what the next one's going to be on? July the 4th, and we were thinking about having that moving it, and it's like, how do you move the first Saturday of the month sale? So we're going to have a 4th of July sale coming up, so watch. We're going to do a couple things special, probably have a smaller auction due to the holidays, but plan for that. First Saturday of every month our auction, so plan for it.
0: Be sure to head out. Don't miss it. Again, it's a great way to start your weekend with all the busy things going on. Start at Graybrew Auctions tomorrow, 8:30. The auction begins. They've got great food. It's one of the biggest auctions to date. You're going to find something. I promise you that. Mark Graber, good luck tomorrow. I know you're going to be a busy guy. We appreciate you talking with us. And go to GraberAuctions.com to see the pictures of all those items up for grabs. Have a great day.
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0: This list is tough for me. All right. When you think of dad rock, you know, we think of Van Halen, Aerosmith, and what have you. But according to a recent poll, these bands are now considered dad rock. A humble reminder of just how old we are getting. Ooh, we start with Green Day.

Dad rock. Yeah. This is a very humbling list today. A humble reminder of just how old we're getting. This is the latest list of dad rock bands. Bands that are now considered dad rock. We have Green Day, Foo Fighters. Next up is Fall Out Boy. Sugar, we're going down. It's dad rock we're listening to today. I like it. I guess I'm old. Changing of the times. Hit List brought to you by Overhead Door, Vincennes.

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folks, that's dad rock according to this recent poll. These bands are dad rock. Others on the list: Weezer, The Offspring, Linkin Park, Korn, Incubus. These are now dad rock bands. We are getting old. We heard from Green Day. We heard Foo Fighters, Fall Out Boy. That was Creed. Our final song on the hit list today. Another dad rock band. One more. Blink 182. Classic hit list presented by Overhead Door of Vincennes. We'll have another one Monday at 8:30 on WAMW.

0: 2nd Street between Heffron and Flora from 5 to 7 p.m. June 11th for an enrollment block party. And then the Daviess County Redevelopment Commission will meet Tuesday, June 9th at 8 a.m. in the Commissioners' Boardroom at the Daviess County Government Center. Later that morning, the County Commissioners will meet at 9 a.m. to discuss highway project updates, Visitor Bureau matters, excise tax distributions, claims, payroll, and reports from several local organizations. In addition, the Daviess County Must Committee has a scheduled meeting for July 21st at 8:30 a.m., also in the Commissioners' Room at the Daviess County Government Center. All of these meetings are open to the public. And a reminder that the contractor RejuveTech Incorporated is set to continue pavement preservation work around Washington today. The crews will be working on 500 North from 100 West to State Road 57. Work is scheduled between 7 a.m. and 5 p.m., and motorists can expect traffic control measures and some lane restrictions in the area. Disruptions are expected to be minimal. Residents and drivers are encouraged to use caution when traveling through the work zone. And Elnora residents will have an opportunity to review and comment on Elnora's newly completed master utility plan during a public hearing June 9th. The hearing will begin at 5 p.m. at Elnora Town Hall, and it will focus on the town's water, wastewater, and stormwater systems. The plan was developed from funding from a federal community development block grant through the Indiana Office of Community and Rural Affairs. Representatives from Flees and Vandenbrink will present the plan's findings and recommendations. The public's invited to attend and provide input. For more information, contact the Elnora Town Hall. And the Daviess County Museum will be hosting a free panel discussion on the 250th anniversary of the Declaration of Independence on June 20th at 2 p.m. in the Crimp Room at the Daviess County Museum on Main Street in Washington. Daviess County Historical Society board member Bruce Beasley will moderate a panel featuring Joe Taylor, Ann Wright Ganey, and Gabe Horrell. The group will discuss the historical significance, political ideas, and global impact of the Declaration of Independence. Panelists will also examine the recent PBS documentary, The American Revolution, by Ken Burns. This event is part of the museum's year-long America 250 celebration, which also includes special exhibits that are currently on display. The public is invited to attend 2 p.m. June 20th at the museum. You can find out all the information at their website, DaviessCountyHistory.com. On the Area Arrest Report, 43-year-old Richard Germain of Washington was arrested on a petition to revoke. No bond was set. And 34-year-old Briar Chestnut of Washington was arrested on account of theft. Bond was set at $25,000. And that is a look at news from the First Merchants Newsroom on WAMW.
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4: Good morning, everyone. Here's your latest forecast from the ABK Flooring Weather Center. It's becoming a bit more muggy today. The temperatures will be warm, and as we get more moisture in the air, it's going to increase our chances of some showers and storms. Right now, it looks like the best chances of that would come in the second half of the weekend. So for today, we're looking at partly sunny skies, warm and more humid. You'll notice it, highs in the mid-80s. Then for tonight, partly cloudy, warm tonight. Only drops down to 68. for tomorrow to kick off the weekend. Partly sunny, there is a chance of a few scattered showers and storms, a high of 88. There's probably a better chance, though, of showers and storms on Sunday with highs back near 88. And that's your latest forecast. I'm WTWO meteorologist Jesse Walk.
0: Thank you, Jesse. 10 minutes past the hour in the First Merchants newsroom. News this hour was a service of Eastgate Manor and Prairie Village and Goodwin Seaver's Funeral Home in Washington. It's 70 degrees right now. I'm Cannon Shake with my father, Dwayne Shake, and you're listening to the Friday Morning Shakeup.
3: 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Be sure to head out this weekend and enjoy live music. They've got live music throughout the month. And always a good time when you visit your local American Legion, the corner of Main and Highway 57 in the heart of downtown Washington. I don't know where we start this weekend, son. There's something everywhere, truthfully. Tonight we'll be at the Commons for the big show, Heartless and the Black Cat and the Bones. It starts at 5:30. Food trucks, beer garden. The Chandelier Barn Market's open today and tomorrow. That is huge. You're going to see a lot of visitors in town, both on Main Street and out at the market, which is at the 4-H grounds at Eastside Park in Washington. Also going to see a lot of visitors hitting up the Shiloh Vendor Fest, Shiloh Place on the Oden-Kennelberg Road. That is out past Graber Post and out past the Simon Graber Complex. Huge building, 40 vendors, food, $500 cash prize, health screenings. It's all happening at the Shiloh Vendor Fest today and tomorrow. Shiloh Place on the Oden-Kennelberg Road. 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So, again, can't say there's nothing to do, that's for sure.
0: Yeah, we talked to Debbie Goodwin on Take 5, and that is on our Facebook page, WAMW. And she talks about all of the events going on around Daviess County, so go listen to that.
3: Treasure Hunt starts tomorrow night. We got a Treasure Hunt jackpot of $10,000. We'll announce the winner at 6 p.m. tomorrow, so be sure to get your tickets at the Knights of Columbus. 52 numbers on a brand new board and a $10,000 jackpot tomorrow night. Looking forward to that, returning downtown. Well, when you travel, do you go out and explore the city for hours every day, or do you just prefer to lounge by the pool till the sun goes down? I know my answer.
0: Yeah.
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3: 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R&R. Capital letter. And anyone can enjoy a plop vacation. Single people, couples, even people with kids. Just pack a bag with everything your family needs for the day and enjoy not having to carry it all over the city.
0: I like it.
3: That plop vacation. 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I say we take one at the end of this month. What do you say?
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0: Word up. It is the Friday morning shake up. I'm Dwayne Shake, and we are moving right along, ready for the busy weekend, and so looking forward to it. Tonight we'll be on Main Street at the Commons for the Big Free concert featuring Heartless, a tribute to the music of Heart. They start at 8:30, opening act tonight, Black Cat and the Bones. Hey, we're going to be on stage giving away some Holiday World tickets tonight and other prizes, throwing out some t-shirts, so make sure you bring your lawn chairs and come out for the free First Friday show at the Commons this evening featuring Heartless with the opening act Black Cat and the Bones. The morning shakeup is powered by the American Legion in downtown Washington, where the jackpot grew last night to $8,799. No big winner last night, $8,799 for next Thursday at your Washington American Legion. As you're downtown this weekend, get your door cups from the Legion and enjoy a cold drink as you enjoy the big concerts on Main Street. We're back with more right after this. The morning shakeup will continue in a moment. Big news at Davies Community Hospital. 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
5: Good morning, everyone. Here's your latest forecast from the ABK Florian Weather Center. We're looking at partly sunny skies today, highs into the mid-80s. For tonight, partly cloudy, dropping down to 68. For tomorrow to kick off the weekend, partly sunny, can't rule out a few scattered showers and storms, highs in the upper 80s. And that's your latest forecast. I'm WTWO meteorologist Jesse Walker.
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0: Locomotion, Kylie Minogue on Memories 107.9 WAMW. Well, the big weekend is here. The Chandelier Barn Market opens for business today and tomorrow at the 4-H grounds at Eastside Park. Hit the shuttle up and head to downtown Washington and do some great shopping on Main Street as well. The Shiloh Vendor Fest is out at Shiloh Place on the Oden-Candleberg Road with over 40 vendors there. Food and a $500 cash prize. Farmers Market opens for business tomorrow morning at 9 a.m. at the Commons on Main Street. So you've got all kinds of chances to do some shopping. As for events, Kids Fishing Derby and Car Show at West Boggs Park starts at 10 a.m. tomorrow. The Corning Irish Heritage Festival begins at 10 a.m. tomorrow with live music, vendors, and food trucks out at Corning. It is a huge, huge event. And the White River Rodeo will be at the White River Grounds in Elnora next to the fairgrounds. That is set for Saturday. Big Rodeo is in town this weekend. So, man, there's something every direction. Get the family together. Come out for some good fun. And be sure to join us. And visit DaviesCounty.com is the website with all the details. We're back with more right after this.
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6: Good morning, everyone. Here's your latest forecast from the ABK Flooring Weather Center. We're looking at partly sunny skies today, highs into the mid-80s. For tonight, partly cloudy, dropping down to 68. For tomorrow to kick off the weekend, partly sunny, can't rule out a few scattered showers and storms, highs in the upper 80s. And that's your latest forecast. I'm WTWO meteorologist Jesse Walker.
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0: Jesse's Girl with Rick Springfield closing out another morning shake up. Thank you so much for joining us today. Hope you've enjoyed the show, and we'll see you tomorrow morning bright and early for Saturday Morning Live at 8 a.m. here on WAMW. Of course, Fair Shake with Brian Emmons comes your way at 9:05. And again, hope you will come out and join us at all the activities all around Daviess County this weekend. We'll see you out and about. Al Williams has the Drive Home Show later this afternoon. Your morning shakeup, as always, has been presented by the Washington American Legion in the heart of downtown Washington at the corner of Main and Highway 57. Have a great weekend.
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8: Good morning, everyone. Here's your latest forecast from the ABK Florian Weather Center. We're looking at partly sunny skies today, highs into the mid-80s. For tonight, partly cloudy, dropping down to 68. For tomorrow to kick off the weekend, partly sunny, can't rule out a few scattered showers and storms, highs in the upper 80s. And that's your latest forecast. I'm WTWO meteorologist Jesse Walker.
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1: Oh, late night so long ago, when I was not so strong, you know, big man came to me, never seen
0: us. Opening act, Black Cat and the Bone, starts the show at 5:30 and Heartless will take the stage at 8:30. Bring your lawn chairs, there will be food trucks and a beer garden. It's the Friday night Grub, Grooves and Brews at the Commons on Main Street in downtown Washington this Friday.

As Forrest Gump once said, I ran so far away. Good morning, happy Friday. It's Tim with Music on the Way. Hall & Oates, we've got Foreigner and also Dan Hartman. We'll crank up Kansas later, kicking off this hour late 70s music from Chic.

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0: Watch out, those private eyes, they're watching you. It's Hall & Oates. Hello there, it's Tim on your Friday. And it's time now to hit some celebrity birthdays for today, June 5th. Richard Butler, lead singer of the Psychedelic Furs, turning 70 today. And their biggest hit on the alternative charts in the U.S. was this one from 82, Love My Way. Saxophonist Kenny G, he's turning 70 today, had a number 4 pop hit back in 87 with Songbird. Beth Hall is 68, Caroline in Mad Men, and she also played Wendy on the CBS series Mom. Jeff Garland turning 64 today, Jeff Green in Curb Your Enthusiasm, and he's also the patriarch on the family for the Goldbergs, and he's also the voice of Buttercup in the Toy Story movies. Marky Mark Wahlberg turning 55, the lead in Marky Mark and the Funky Bunch. And they had that number one song with Good Vibrations in 91. But he did a whole lot of movies after that, like Boogie Nights, The Departed, The Fighter, played Izzy Cole in Rockstar. Of course, he's John in the Ted movies, and more recently in Father Stew. Also celebrating a little something today is Ron Livingston. This music, if you know, you know. Ron Livingston is 59, played Peter Gibbons in Office Space. The ill-fated fax machine in the field, that's what this music's from. He also played Captain Lewis Nixon in the miniseries Band of Brothers, Jack Berger in Sex and the City, and Alan Lowe in The Practice. Chad Allen turning 52 today, Tommy on St. Elsewhere, and Zach in My Two Dads. And Lisa Wheel is 49, Paris Geller on The Gilmore Girls, and Amanda on the ABC series Scandal. And if you're celebrating today, a little birthday either today or sometime this weekend, congrats to you. With music on the way from Tom Petty and the Heartbreakers, and we'll crank up Foreigner, they are next.
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9: Good morning, everyone. Here's your latest forecast from the ABK Flooring Weather Center. We're looking at partly sunny skies today, highs into the mid-80s. For tonight, partly cloudy, dropping down to 68. For tomorrow to kick off the weekend, partly sunny, can't rule out a few scattered showers and storms, highs in the upper 80s. And that's your latest forecast. I'm WTWO meteorologist Jesse Walker.
10: 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Like a breakfast burrito, may not be good for you, but it's exactly what you need to get the day going.

0: 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Come on now. Don't do me like that. It's Tom Petty and the Heartbreakers. It's Tim on Friday. That's right. 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He's got some funnies going. It's a Lentz Lock and Safe. 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
4: 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Box 637, Washington, Indiana 47501. An equal opportunity employer. He-Man returns against his arch-nemesis Skeletor in Masters of the Universe, premiering this week at the Indiana Theater on Main Street in downtown Washington. And on the other screen, enjoy the big screen debut of comedian Nate Bargatze in The Breadwinner, two of the top movies in the country showing this week at the Indiana Theater. Be sure to follow the Indiana Theater Facebook page for showtimes and other upcoming events. And bring the family for movie night at the historic Indiana Theater, celebrating 100 years in downtown Washington.
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6: Good morning, everyone. Here's your latest forecast from the ABK Flooring Weather Center. We're looking at partly sunny skies today, highs into the mid-80s. For tonight, partly cloudy, dropping down to 68. For tomorrow to kick off the weekend, partly sunny, can't rule out a few scattered showers and storms, highs in the upper 80s. And that's your latest forecast. I'm WTWO meteorologist Jesse Walker.
7: If you're making breakfast, Dwayne and Cannon like 3 pancakes, 7 pieces of bacon, and exactly 8 hash browns. 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

0: It's Rob Thomas from Matchbox 20 and one of the greatest guitarists of all time, Carlos Santana. It's smooth. It's Tim on your Friday. And we're checking on the money situation for tomorrow. Let's see, for tonight, actually, the Mega Millions, $368 million. And then tomorrow night, the Powerball is also large, up to $212 million. With Kansas Classic from them from the late 70s up next.
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1: Good morning, everyone. Here's your latest forecast from the ABK Flooring Weather Center. We're looking at partly sunny skies today, highs into the mid-80s. For tonight, partly cloudy, dropping down to 68. For tomorrow to kick off the weekend, partly sunny, can't rule out a few scattered showers and storms, highs in the upper 80s. And that's your latest forecast. I'm WTWO meteorologist Jesse Walker.
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Oh, sorry, seems there was a typo. 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
0: Opening act, Black Cat and the Bones, starts the show at 5:30, and Heartless will take the stage at 8:30. 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
2: Good morning, everyone. Here's your latest forecast from the ABK Flooring Weather Center. We're looking at partly sunny skies today. Highs into the mid-80s. For tonight, partly cloudy, dropping down to 68. For tomorrow, to kick off the weekend, partly sunny. Can't rule out a few scattered showers and storms. Highs in the upper 80s. And that's your latest forecast. I'm WTWO meteorologist Jesse Walker.
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And that's just the way it is. Bruce Hornsby in the range. It's Tim. Good morning as we roll on Friday together. Music on the way from Tilt Tuesday, the Cars. And we'll do Huey Lewis and the News later, kicking off this.

0: Watch out for those bad girls. It's Donna Summer. Hello there. It's Tim on your Friday. And if you got plans this summer to head across the skies of the USA, well, airline rankers are out with the latest rankings of the best airlines in the USA. 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Well, let's check it out. Here are the top five airlines, according to airline rankers. At number five, American Airlines. Alaska Air Group is number four. Southwest Airlines is three. United Airlines is two. And the number one airline, according to airline rankers, Delta Airlines. Well, we're going to be flying to friendly skies. You might as well fly them on at least ones that you like that have good reliability. Let's get one going from Phil Collins in Genesis next.
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9: Good morning, everyone. Here's your latest forecast from the ABK Flooring Weather Center. We're looking at partly sunny skies today, highs into the mid-80s. For tonight, partly cloudy, dropping down to 68. For tomorrow to kick off the weekend, partly sunny, can't rule out a few scattered showers and storms, highs in the upper 80s. And that's your latest forecast. I'm WTWO meteorologist Jesse Walker.
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0: That is my prerogative, now that I think about it. It's Bobby Brown along with Tim as we do a Friday together. Yes, we are. Music on the way from Go West, Joan Jett, Black Hearts. We'll fire that one up next.
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9: Good morning, everyone. Here's your latest forecast from the ABK Florian Weather Center. We're looking at partly sunny skies today, highs into the mid-80s. For tonight, partly cloudy, dropping down to 68. For tomorrow to kick off the weekend, partly sunny, can't rule out a few scattered showers and storms, highs in the upper 80s. And that's your latest forecast. I'm WTWO meteorologist Jesse Walker.
10: 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Memories 107.9.

0: Classic Hits Memories 107.9's Go West. It's Tim, and we're wishing it was Friday. Oh, it is Friday. What do you know? What do you know? Well, the weekend kicks off a little bit later on this afternoon here on the station. It's got the latest forecast and weather info, and we got it for you 7 days a week from the ABK Flooring Weather Center with Jesse Walker and his crew right here on Memories 107.9.
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7: The Davies County Shiloh Vendor Show is set for Friday and Saturday, June 5th and 6th. 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In addition to the over 40 vendors who will be on hand, there will be a health fair offering free blood pressure and weight checks. 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
9: Good morning, everyone. Here's your latest forecast from the ABK Flooring Weather Center. We're looking at partly sunny skies today, highs into the mid-80s. For tonight, partly cloudy, dropping down to 68. For tomorrow to kick off the weekend, partly sunny, can't rule out a few scattered showers and storms, highs in the upper 80s. And that's your latest forecast. I'm WTWO meteorologist Jesse Walker.
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0: 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You too, along with Tim, doing a Friday thing. 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It's Fair Shake. 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
7: 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Meet the staff, explore programs, enjoy activities, and win some great prizes. The evening will include music, treats, face painting, robotics, and drone demonstrations, and so much more. Don't miss it. Thursday, June 11th from 5 to 7 p.m. at Washington Catholic Schools. 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
10: Good afternoon, everyone. Here's your latest forecast from the ABK Florian Weather Center. We're looking at partly sunny skies today, warm and more humid, a high of 85. For tonight, partly cloudy, warm, muggy, dropping to 68. For tomorrow, a chance of a few scattered showers and storms, a high of 88. A better chance of more rain on Sunday, highs back in the upper 80s. And that's your latest forecast. I'm WTWO meteorologist Jesse Walker.
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0: That is Queen's tribute to Elvis, Crazy Little Thing Called Love. It's Tim, hours away from kicking off our weekend. Did you read about this professor in Australia that's facing some backlash for being a hypocrite? The professor at Western Sydney University wrote an opinion piece last month, which was in response to a mother that was warning her daughter about enrolling in a school that praises AI use. The professor's response to the mom was, quote, "Don't cut corners, don't outsource your thinking, however tempting that may be." Which, of course, sounds like sage advice from the professor. However, when the professor's response, when that response was put through an AI detector, it was flagged as AI. That's right, a school professor allegedly responded to a mother's concern about a school's overuse of AI by using AI to respond about too much AI. Oh, this AI is making my AI brain hurt. So that's a whole lot of AI we're talking about. Whew, let's move on. Music from Cutting Crew up next.
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5: Soybeans, corn, and hogs are lower. Cattle are up. Hello, I'm Megan Grebner with your commodity market update on Brownfield. Speed wins, that's why Stein is focused on delivering higher yielding genetics faster than the competition, and why they've released more new Enlist E3 lines than any other company. Stein has yield. Soybeans are lower on fund and technical selling. July beans down 8 at 1121.5. August beans down 7.25 at 1125.25. Corn is lower on fund and technical selling. July corn's down 6.75 at 417.75. September corn is down 6 at 426.75. The wheat complex is mostly lower. Live and feeder cattle are up on tight, ready supplies. August live's up 117 at 242.70. August feeder's up 137 at 354.75. Hogs are lower on fund and technical selling in the lower cash business. July lean hogs down 267 at 98.92. August lean hogs down $1.85 at 97.42. I'm Megan Grebner for Brown.
6: It's time for pickleball. The annual DCH Foundation pickleball tournament in memory of Dr. Suresh Lahano will be held June 26th through 28th at the new Washington Pickleball Courts at Longfellow Park. From singles to doubles, mixed leagues, men and women, and kids of all ages are invited to get your team together and spend the weekend. Prizes will be awarded to the top teams in each division. 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Food trucks will be on hand and spectators are welcome to come out and join in the fun. The DCH Pickleball Tournament is set for June 26th through the 28th at the Longfellow Park Courts in Washington.
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8: Good afternoon, everyone. Here's your latest forecast from the ABK Florian Weather Center. We're looking at partly sunny skies today, warm and more humid, a high of 85. For tonight, partly cloudy, warm, muggy, dropping to 68. For tomorrow, chance of a few scattered showers and storms, a high of 88. A better chance of more rain on Sunday, highs back in the upper 80s. And that's your latest forecast. I'm WTWO meteorologist Jesse Walker.
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It's Rod Stewart. Hello, my name is Tim. As we do, it's Friday together with music coming from Michael Jackson. We got Crowded House, and we'll crank one from Phil Collins later. Kicking it off with a classic from the Stones.

0: The latest member for the 2026 class of the Rock and Roll Hall of Fame, Billy Idol. My name's Tim on Friday, and let's check some Hollywood news here. New in theaters this weekend, it's the latest installment of the Scary Movie franchise, and experts expect it to crush at the box office this weekend. The very first Scary Movie since 2013, bringing Anna Faris and Regina Hall back to the horror comedy series. They say it's going to make over $70 million in its debut weekend. But, what a blockbuster next weekend. Oh, get ready. It's a new Steven Spielberg blockbuster that's in the wings. It's the debut of Disclosure Day. And I'm going to be at that for sure, front row center. Actually, I'll be in the back row because you don't want to be in the front row because you'll hurt your neck. But I'm definitely going to the opening weekend of Steven Spielberg's Disclosure Day opening next weekend. Music on the way, we'll crank up. Let's see, we got Crowded House, great one from The Cure. We're going to do that next, so hold up.
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2: 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Meet the staff, explore programs, enjoy activities, and win some great prizes. The evening will include music, treats, face painting, robotics, and drone demonstrations, and so much more. Don't miss it, Thursday, June 11th from 5 to 7 p.m. at Washington Catholic Schools. 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
6: Good afternoon, everyone. Here's your latest forecast from the ABK Florian Weather Center. We're looking at partly sunny skies today, warm and more humid, a high of 85. For tonight, partly cloudy, warm, muggy, dropping to 68. For tomorrow, a chance of a few scattered showers and storms, a high of 88. A better chance of more rain on Sunday, highs back in the upper 80s. And that's your latest forecast. I'm WTWO meteorologist Jesse Walker.
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0: 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It's 10,000 Maniacs Going Crazy on a Friday. Hi there, it's Tim right here on the station. This has got the news you want from people you know in the First Merchants Newsroom with Cannon Shake here on Memories 107.9.
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7: Good afternoon, everyone. Here's your latest forecast from the ABK Florian Weather Center. We're looking at partly sunny skies today, warm and more humid, a high of 85. For tonight, partly cloudy, warm, muggy, dropping to 68. For tomorrow, a chance of a few scattered showers and storms, a high of 88. A better chance of more rain on Sunday, highs back in the upper 80s. And that's your latest forecast. I'm WTWO meteorologist Jesse Walker.
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0: the song that kicked off the career in the U.S. for the Police. It is Tim on Friday. Check in on the jackpots tonight. The Mega Millions at 368 mil. Tomorrow night, the Powerball, also large, 212 mil. 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
10: Good afternoon, everyone. Here's your latest forecast from the ABK Florian Weather Center. We're looking at partly sunny skies today, warm and more humid, a high of 85. For tonight, partly cloudy, warm, muggy, dropping to 68. For tomorrow, chance of a few scattered showers and storms, a high of 88. A better chance of more rain on Sunday, highs back in the upper 80s. And that's your latest forecast. I'm WTWO meteorologist Jesse Walk.
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2: Good afternoon, everyone. Here's your latest forecast from the ABK Florian Weather Center. We're looking at partly sunny skies today, warm and more humid, a high of 85. For tonight, partly cloudy, warm, muggy, dropping to 68. For tomorrow, a chance of a few scattered showers and storms, a high of 88. A better chance of more rain on Sunday, highs back in the upper 80s. And that's your latest forecast. I'm WTWO meteorologist Jesse Walker.
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It's Starship along with Tim. Thank you so much for doing this Friday with me, with music on the way from Diana Ross. We'll do Pat Benatar, classic from Steppenwolf, get that in there, and Prince and the Revolution on the way. Kicking off this hour, the number one song from John Waite.

0: Classic Hits Memories 107.9. It's Diana Ross. It's Tim. We got a Friday going here on the station and has the Shake Boys. That's Dwayne Shake and Candid Shake. Yes, the father and son duo, weekday morning, 6 to 10 a.m. on the Morning Shake Up. And they are presented by the American Legion on Main Street in downtown Washington, here on Memories 107.9.
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2: Good afternoon, everyone. Here's your latest forecast from the ABK Florian Weather Center. We're looking at partly sunny skies today, warm and more humid, a high of 85. For tonight, partly cloudy, warm, muggy, dropping to 68. For tomorrow, chance for a few scattered showers and storms, a high of 88. A better chance of more rain on Sunday, highs back in the upper 80s. And that's your latest forecast. I'm WTWO meteorologist Jesse Walker.
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0: Hanging on loosely, it's 38 special. My name's Tim. Thanks for doing a Friday. Just a few hours away. Gonna crank out another weekend. Steppenwolf is coming up. We'll do one from the Culture Club. They are next for our quote-unquote work day.
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9: Good afternoon, everyone. Here's your latest forecast from the ABK Florian Weather Center. We're looking at partly sunny skies today, warm and more humid, a high of 85. For tonight, partly cloudy, warm, muggy, dropping to 68. For tomorrow, chance of a few scattered showers and storms, a high of 88. A better chance of more rain on Sunday, highs back in the upper 80s. And that's your latest forecast. I'm WTWO meteorologist Jesse Walker.
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0: One of the great classics from the late 60s, John Cain's Steppenwolf. It's a magic carpet ride. It's Tim, and I'm going to float on out of here. Thanks for doing a Friday with me. However, before I go cranking one up from Prince and the Revolution, have yourself a spectacular weekend.
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6: Good afternoon, everyone. Here's your latest forecast from the ABK Florian Weather Center. We're looking at partly sunny skies today, warm and more humid, a high of 85. For tonight, partly cloudy, warm, muggy, dropping to 68. For tomorrow, chance of a few scattered showers and storms, a high of 88. A better chance of more rain on Sunday, highs back in the upper 80s. And that's your latest forecast. I'm WTWO meteorologist Jesse Walker.
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1: Good afternoon, everyone. Here's your latest forecast from the ABK Florian Weather Center. We're looking at partly sunny skies today, warm and more humid, a high of 85. For tonight, partly cloudy, warm, muggy, dropping to 68. For tomorrow, chance for a few scattered showers and storms, a high of 88. A better chance of more rain on Sunday, highs back in the upper 80s. And that's your latest forecast. I'm WTWO meteorologist Jesse Walker.
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I'm Ryan Chase. Coming up, we got Survivor and Nina Ward. 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
10: Good afternoon, everyone. Here's your latest forecast from the ABK Florian Weather Center. We're looking at partly sunny skies today, warm and more humid, a high of 85. For tonight, partly cloudy, warm, muggy, dropping to 68. For tomorrow, chance of a few scattered showers and storms, a high of 88. A better chance of more rain on Sunday, highs back in the upper 80s. And that's your latest forecast. I'm WTWO meteorologist Jesse Walker.
11: 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It's a dirty job, but somebody has to do it.

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0: Foreigner feels like the first time. I'm Ryan Chase. I think it's time we all collectively swallow our pride and admit that we were dead wrong about the humble office cubicle. Remember how much we used to mock them? Like they were the ultimate symbol of corporate misery. 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The management told us offices would foster synergy, but all it really did was force you to listen to Mark micromanage his fantasy football team while you're trying to hit a deadline. 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So honestly, give me back my boring, ugly little cubicle. I want my tiny fortress of solitude where I can chew my lunch in peace.
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9: Good afternoon, everyone. Here's your latest forecast from the ABK Florian Weather Center. We're looking at partly sunny skies today, warm and more humid, a high of 85. For tonight, partly cloudy, warm, muggy, dropping to 68. For tomorrow, chance of a few scattered showers and storms, a high of 88. A better chance of more rain on Sunday, highs back in the upper 80s. And that's your latest forecast. I'm WTWO meteorologist Jesse Walker.
10: 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It's okay if you do too.

0: Guns N' Roses, Sweet Child of Mine. It's Ryan Chase. If your name is Ryan, you might want to start looking at flights to Minneapolis right now because your country needs you. The Mall of America is trying to break a Guinness World Record next month on July 24th, and they're calling it the Ride the Ryan Coaster. And the goal is to pack an entire roller coaster with absolutely nothing but people named Ryan for a full hour. And they want to cycle about 1,000 Ryans through the ride a row. They're even renaming the mall's main rotunda to the Rytunda for the day. Apparently, this is a whole movement called the Ryan Meetup, where they're trying to eventually get the record for the biggest same-name gathering ever. So if you're a Ryan or you know a Ryan, how do you pass this trip up? Just to see if guys named Ryan high-fiving each other. Sounds like absolute beautiful chaos.
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4: 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Don't miss it, Thursday, June 11th from 5 to 7 p.m. at Washington Catholic Schools.
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7: The Daviess County Shiloh Vendor Show is set for Friday and Saturday, June 5th and 6th. It's two full days of food and shopping. 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In addition to the over 40 vendors who will be on hand, there will be a health fair offering free blood pressure and weight checks. 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
8: Good afternoon, everyone. Here's your latest forecast from the ABK Flooring and Weather Center. We're looking at partly sunny skies today, warm and more humid, a high of 85. For tonight, partly cloudy, warm, muggy, dropping to 68. For tomorrow, chance of a few scattered showers and storms, a high of 88. A better chance of more rain on Sunday, highs back in the upper 80s. And that's your latest forecast. I'm WTWO meteorologist Jesse Walker.
9: 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We'll be right back to the best music ever made. 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
1: Breaking news this hour from Town Hall. I'm Ken Lorman in Washington. Six more states held primary elections this week, and the top Republican in Congress is concerned about many of the results. On the Salem News program this week on Capitol Hill with Tony Perkins, House Speaker Mike Johnson.

0: Eastern Time Saturday on the Salem News Channel. Graham Plattner, a Democratic challenger to Republican Senator Susan Collins, is continuing his campaign as he faces mounting controversies. They include revelations he has a Nazi tattoo, and now there are multiple accusations of serial emotional abuse from several women. His critics charge that the pattern raises serious questions about his fitness for office. The latest data on the U.S. economy shows continued momentum under President Trump. In fact, U.S. employers added 172,000 jobs in May. The unemployment rate stayed at a low 4.3%.
1: The job market has been recovering this year from a miserable 2025. So far, shrugging off higher energy prices and increased economic uncertainty since the United States and Israel attacked Iran in late February.
0: That's Bernie Bennett reporting. Stocks sank on expectations that the Federal Reserve will be forced to hike interest rates at some point this year. More on these stories from townhall.com.
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5: 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I'm Cannon Shake in the First Merchants Newsroom. Daviess County's pavement preservation program is set to continue today. Contractor RejuveTech Incorporated will apply Reclamite, a rejuvenating fog seal used to help preserve road surfaces, on 500 North from 100 West to State Road 57. Work is scheduled between 7 a.m. and 5 p.m. Motorists can expect traffic control measures and some lane restrictions in the area, but disruptions are expected to be minimal. Residents and drivers are encouraged to use caution when traveling through the work zone. And several public meetings are scheduled throughout the area. The Washington Common Council will meet on Monday, June 8th at 6:30 p.m. at City Hall. Council members are expected to consider final readings of ordinances related to city code amendments. Immediately after the council meeting, the Washington Board of Public Works and Safety will meet to consider routine business and a request from Washington Catholic Schools to close Northeast 2nd Street between Heffron and Flora Streets from 5 to 7 p.m. on June 11th for an enrollment block party. The Daviess County Redevelopment Commission will meet Tuesday, June 9th at 8 a.m. in the Commissioner's Room at the Daviess County Government Center. Later that morning, the Daviess County Commissioners will meet at 9 a.m. to discuss highway project updates, visitor bureau matters, excise tax distributions, claims, payroll, and reports from several local organizations. In addition, the Daviess County Must Committee has a scheduled meeting for July 21st at 8:30 a.m. in the Commissioners Room at the Daviess County Government Center. All of these meetings are open to the public. And Elnora residents will have an opportunity to review and comment on Elnora's newly completed master utility plan during a public hearing on June 9th. This hearing will begin at 5 p.m. at Elnora Town Hall and will focus on the town's water, wastewater, and stormwater systems. The plan was developed with funding from a federal community development block grant through the Indiana Office of Community and Rural Affairs. Representatives from Fleiss and Vandenbrink will present the plan's findings and recommendations. The public's invited to attend and provide input. For more information, you should contact the Elnora Town Hall. The Daviess County Museum will be hosting a free panel discussion on the 250th anniversary of the Declaration of Independence on June 20th at 2 p.m. in the Crimp Room at the Daviess County Museum at 212 East Main Street in Washington. Daviess County Historical Society board member Bruce Beasley will moderate a panel featuring Joe Taylor, Anne Wright Ganey, and Gabe Horrell. The group will discuss the historical significance, political ideas, and global impact

0: act of the Declaration of Independence as the nation prepares to celebrate its landmark anniversary. Panelists will also examine the recent PBS documentary, The American Revolution by Ken Burns. The event's part of the museum's year-long America 250 celebration, which also includes special exhibits currently on display. The public's invited to attend, and you can find out all of the information at their website, DaviesCountyHistory.com. On the Area Arrest Report, 43-year-old Richard Germain of Washington was arrested on a petition to revoke. No bond was set. And 34-year-old Briar Chestnut of Washington was arrested on account of theft. Bond was set at $25,000. And that's a look at news from the First Merchants Newsroom on WAMW.
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3: Good afternoon, everyone. Here's your latest forecast from the ABK Florian Weather Center. We're looking at partly sunny skies today, warm and more humid, a high of 85. For tonight, partly cloudy, warm, muggy, dropping to 68. For tomorrow, chance of a few scattered showers and storms, a high of 88. A better chance of more rain on Sunday, highs back in the upper 80s. And that's your latest forecast. I'm WTWO meteorologist Jesse Walker.
4: 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Guess what day it is?
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3: 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It is Friday. Woo! Ooh, ooh, ooh. Ooh, ooh, ooh. Yes, Big Al with you, officially kicking off the weekend on the afternoon shakedown here. Let's take a look at our national days. You should be celebrating today. Our good friend Steve Wozniak would tell you that recognize the folks on the Apple II. Yes, it is Apple II Day. Apple II, Festival of Popular Delusions Day. It's also Hot Air Balloon Day. Hug an atheist. You can hug one. National Attitude Day, National Donut Day, woo! Donuts, good, yeah. Also National Fish and Chips Day, National Gingerbread Day, okay, fine. National Gun Violence Awareness Day, it's also Ketchup Day, or is it Catsup? It's both, guys, it's both, Ketchup and Catsup. Also, National Veggie Burger Day, Veggie Burger Day, Sausage Roll Day, and World Environment Day. All of our national days should be celebrating. Let's open the weekend officially with our alma mater, Glenn Fry, taking us to Party Town. Classic Hits, Memories 107.9.

0: Classic hits, memories, 107.9 WAMW. It's Hot Stuff by Donna Summer, and before that, kicked everything off. P-A-R-T-Y, because we got to. It is our alma mater here on Friday, Glenn Fry and Party Town. And folks, what do you say? We do some good news. Good news.
1: 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Rockin' good news. Good news.
2: Give me the good news, baby.
0: Here we go. Good news. Story number one. An Arizona police department shared video of officers and wildlife officials using a tarp to catch a tranquilized bear as it fell out of a tree. It worked, even though one of them basically fell on top of the zonked out bear.
3: Good news.
0: Story number two. A woman spotted an elderly woman named Mary struggling to get around as she was working as a cleaner at a movie theater. So she set up a GoFundMe to help her get to retirement, and it has raised more than $146,000. She later surprised Mary with the amount, and she was grateful. Mary sounds like a good person who's been helpful and generous to others as well. And finally,
3: good news!
0: Story number three. If your child is having trouble finding a summer job, they can try starting their own thing. A pair of 16-year-old twins in California named Chaz and Chase Clemens have become sensations since launching their $5 hot dog cart as a summer gig last year. Lizzie's Street is known for its bacon-wrapped dogs. And that's our
3: good news!

0: Chicago Bears. Welcome to Indiana. That's the message from Indiana Governor Mike Braun after the franchise announced the decision to advance the stadium project in Hammond, Indiana. This, the next big step in the state housing to NFL teams. All is right with the Indiana Fever. On Network Indiana's Landon Coons.
1: The Fever defeat the Dream. Final score 83-71.
0: Audio courtesy of the Fever Radio Network. Win number one in Commissioner's Cup play. This comes after a week of turmoil around the franchise. A much needed win, according to Fever superstar Caitlin Clark.
2: Hopefully it makes a lot of people just be quiet. And I know there's always going to be conversation, and I totally respect that, and I always understand that. Like, this guy's not falling. This group is connected, and we hadn't been playing our best basketball, and even though we played it for one game tonight, that doesn't mean we are where we want to be. It also shows what we're capable of and what we can do, and I think it spoke a lot to the character of the people that we have on our team.
0: Indiana continues cup play this weekend, tomorrow heading to New York to play the Liberty at 8 p.m. Eastern. Indiana Pacers fans, on this day last year, that's the shot that Tyrese Halliburton hit to steal game one of the NBA Finals from the Pacers Radio Network.
3: Halliburton has it with three, driving with two, pulling up, and hitting with 0.3 seconds to go. How many more times can this team do that?
0: 1 year later, it's the Knicks and Spurs, game two of the finals tonight at 8:30. The NTT IndyCar Series heads to the Worldwide Technology Raceway for the Bomarito Automotive Group 500. Practice begins tomorrow at 12:30 p.m. Eastern. 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Green flag is Sunday night at 9 o'clock p.m. Eastern. 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A big day in Major League Baseball. The Chicago Cubs start a homestand against the San Francisco Giants. At 6:40, the White Sox head east to take on the Philadelphia Phillies in the Tigers welcome the Seattle Mariners to Detroit. Then at 8:15, the St. Louis Cardinals and the Cincinnati Reds do battle from Busch Stadium, while the Cleveland Guardians head to Texas to play the Rangers. For Network Indiana Sports, I'm Landon Coons.
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10: Good afternoon, everyone. Here's your latest forecast from the ABK Flooring and Weather Center. We're looking at partly sunny skies today, warm and more humid, a high of 85. For tonight, partly cloudy, warm, muggy, dropping to 68. For tomorrow, chance of a few scattered showers and storms, a high of 88. A better chance of more rain on Sunday, highs back in the upper 80s. And that's your latest forecast. I'm WTWO meteorologist Jesse Walk.
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1: 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And Debbie Goodwin is with us with Daviess County Tourism because it is a huge, gargantuan weekend in Daviess County. 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
2: Oh, my goodness. It is such a big weekend. We've got like 16 flyers in the local loop, so make sure and check them out.
1: Now, let's start with where do you got? What do you got on top there? I mean, we're going to try to cover everything. I'm sure we'll forget something.
2: But. So, you know, I'm kind of the bison keeper now, so we've been moving the bison around. So watch for the bison to move today. We're giving away 2 tickets to Chandelier Barn and a $50 gift card for Chandelier Barn or Style Studio downtown. They're going to be kicking off Friday morning. The shuttle's going to be running all weekend back and forth from Chandelier Barn to downtown. So watch for the bison hunt tonight.
1: You've got to shop the Chandelier Barn. But, man, downtown merchants are in on this, too.
2: They're all excited. Yes. I mean, they're taking you all downtown. You got the farmer's market going on Saturday. I mean, I'm like, bring a cooler, put your veggies in it, and stay for the day.
1: Absolutely.
2: You know?
1: Yeah. Most definitely.
2: Yeah, you don't want to miss out. She's got a lot of demos and stuff going on up there at Chandelier Barn. You know, they'll have all kinds of things down there at the farmer's market. It's just, it's going to be awesome. Awesome day in Washington and all throughout the county. Take a deep breath.
1: What else you got coming up?
2: We've got all kinds of stuff coming up. So before I move away from downtown, I did want to mention Daviess County Museum is hosting our live muralist. Izzy Reyes is painting a mural for America's 250. And he's going to be roaming all over the county the next month. So that kicks off this weekend as well. He'll be in the front window there at the museum. We've got a quilt auction getting ready to, raffle, getting ready to kick off next week. American Legion, Birchwood Post, there at the end of Main and 57. They are going to be selling the tickets, and all of the money that we make from that raffle is going to go to the mural. And then the quilts will actually be on display at Top Notch right there on Main, so you can see them through the window or go in and shop when you're in town and check it out in there. She's got awesome products and stuff, so that is also happening downtown. But northern part of the county, we have got the Camp and Jam Bluegrass, White River Valley Bluegrass Festival up there in Elnora. Starts on the 4th, 5th, and 6th, and then they wrap it up with a rodeo Saturday night. A lot of excitement. I've been seeing a lot of chatter on the Facebook page about that.
1: That rodeo was here last year. It's a good show.
2: It's a really good show. It's $20. 14 and under are free. So, family event. They even have, you know, I was noticing like little kids, you know, wrangling cows and stuff on their Facebook page. So, family friendly event, you know, so pretty cool to check it out. You know, stuff like that doesn't come around a lot. Like, you know, take advantage of it while it's in our back door. You know, we've got it right here.
1: That's up at the White River Valley Grounds, the Daviess County Fairgrounds in Elnora.
2: Yes.
1: That's going on all weekend.
2: Yes. We've also got, back to downtown, we've got the Heartless and the Black Cat and the Bones free Fridays, Grub Grooves and Brews downtown Friday night. You know, all the free concerts that Kip and the city put on.
1: And that
2: there.
1: Heartless band is really good. If you like the music of Heart, definitely come out. Bring your lawn chairs. We're going to give away some Holiday World tickets from WAMW at the show. So be sure to come out early, get you some food, enjoy the night.
2: It's a beautiful space. It really is. And, you know, when everybody gathers like that, it's just, it's a really, you know, neat community feeling. So that is going on. So you've got bluegrass up north, rock and roll downtown, and then we've got some bluegrass also at Ironwood Social. Sugar Mules will be here. They're Ohio bluegrass. I'm not a bluegrass fan. Not sure the difference, but I'm going to learn this weekend. So they'll be there at 7:30 Ironwood Social. It is a free event.
1: That's Friday night?
2: Friday night, same time. And then we've got Ed Rodimel. He's popping in at the Chamber on Saturday night. So lots of music this weekend. Chandler Barn also has music. So all kinds of cool things going on. The Sugar Mules at Ironwood is actually a benefit for Corning Irish Heritage Center. So pop in there, drop some cash in the bucket, and head out to the Corning Irish Heritage event on Saturday. They have the pipe and drums coming, the bagpipes, all kinds of cool things. Mark Messmer's going to be playing the national anthem on his trumpet, doing a flag raising with the veterans. It's an all-day event, family-friendly.
1: All roads lead to Corning.
2: All roads lead to Corning this weekend, so... Yeah, she's been working very hard to get it all out there and get it in front of people, and she's done a great job. I'm going to have to take a breath, Dwayne. I'm telling you.
1: And finally, the Shiloh event.
2: Yes. We've got the Shiloh event.
1: Shiloh Place up in the Odin-Kettleburg Road.
2: Yep, back up north, up in Odin area. So that is a cool event as well. Lots of homemade, handmade, Amish-built furniture, craftsmanship, just... like none other.
1: 40 vendors, $500 cash giveaway, and lots of great homemade food.
2: Yes, yes. And then Real Recovery is doing a block party Saturday as well on Van Treese. So, lots of family events going on. They got bouncy houses. They got, bouncy houses and stuff out at Corning. I've been posting a lot of the things going on with kids, free things for kids and stuff like that. So jump on the Facebook page. Visit Davies and check out some of the things going on. We've got a lot of great attractions here in town that between Champion Lanes and the Putt-Putt and all the...
1: And the movie theaters.
2: Movie theater and the laser tag. I mean, you can keep yourself busy.
1: There's lots to do in Davies County this weekend. Debbie's going to be a busy lady. You'll see her out and about at most of these events. Debbie, thank you so much for taking five with us today. Get some rest. You're going to need it.
2: You're going to need it, too.
1: Take Five for Your Community is brought to you by German American Bank.
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4: Good afternoon, everyone. Here's your latest forecast from the ABK Florian Weather Center. We're looking at partly sunny skies today, warm and more humid, a high of 85. For tonight, partly cloudy, warm, muggy, dropping to 68. For tomorrow, chance of a few scattered showers and storms, a high of 88. A better chance of more rain on Sunday, highs back in the upper 80s. And that's your latest forecast. I'm WTWO meteorologist Jesse Walker.
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0: 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Hey, folks, let's do some headlines, making our way across the world, across the nation, right here at home. AI-enabled dolls can now hold conversations with children. And you see how well that worked out in those Chucky movies, yeah. Oh, oh! All right, also, the inventor of Tickle Me Elmo was a Unabomber suspect. And parents at the time would argue he did more harm to society. Yeah, making Tickle Me Elmo. Situation from Jersey Shore. Remember the situation from Jersey Shore? He may run for governor of New Jersey. The D next to his name will stand for something other than Democrat, though. Yeah. Kenny G turns 70 years old today. Yes, Kenny G turns 70 today. 70 is also the number of times you've heard his music on an elevator. Woo! That's good stuff. Russell Wilson announced he's officially done with pro football. That's right, he signed with the New York Jets. Yeah. It was time when he threw the retirement party. It was promptly intercepted. And finally, Liam Neeson turned 74 on Sundays. On Sunday, I should say. Nowadays, his very particular set of skills includes changing his own catheter. Good job, Liam. All right, stick around. We got more great classic hits on the way, including Kool & the Gang and The Go-Go's.
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3: Good afternoon. This is Luke Loniger of Fort Knox Investment Management at 2015 State Street in Washington, Indiana, with the closing market report. The Dow Jones Industrial Average was down 695 to 5867. The NASDAQ was down 1122 to 25709. And the S&P 500 was down 201 to 7384. In overseas markets, Hong Kong's Hang Seng Index was down 292 to 24962. Japan's Nikkei 225 was down 883 to 66588. And Europe's Euronext 100 was down 9 to 1858. In currency, the euro was slightly lower at $1.15. In interest rates, the 10-year Treasury note was up 0.06% to 4.54%. While in metals, August gold was down $161 to $43.44 an ounce, while July silver was down $577 to $68.21 an ounce. In commodity contracts, July crude oil was down $2.71 to $90.33 a barrel, and July wholesale gasoline stayed flat at $2.98 a gallon. 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
5: Good afternoon, everyone. Here's your latest forecast from the ABK Flooring and Weather Center. We're looking at partly sunny skies today, warm and more humid, a high of 85. For tonight, partly cloudy, warm, muggy, dropping to 68. For tomorrow, a chance of a few scattered showers and storms, a high of 88. A better chance of more rain on Sunday, highs back in the upper 80s. And that's your latest forecast. I'm WTWO meteorologist Jesse Walker.
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0: This pavement preservation program is set to continue today. Contractor Rejuvetech Incorporated will apply Reclamite, a rejuvenating fog seal used to help preserve road surfaces on 500 North from 100 West to State Road 57. Work is scheduled between 7 a.m. and 5 p.m. Motorists can expect traffic control measures and some lane restrictions in the area, but disruptions are expected to be minimal. Residents and drivers are encouraged to use caution when traveling through the work zone. And several public meetings are scheduled throughout the area. The Washington Common Council will meet on Monday, June 8th at 6:30 p.m. at City Hall. Council members are expected to consider final readings of ordinances related to city code amendments. Immediately after the council meeting, the Washington Board of Public Works and Safety will meet to consider routine business and a request from Washington Catholic Schools to close Northeast 2nd Street between Heffron and Flora Streets from 5 to 7 p.m. on June 11th for an enrollment block party. The Daviess County Redevelopment Commission will meet Tuesday, June 9th at 8 a.m. in the Commissioner's Room at the Daviess County Government Center. Later that morning, the Daviess County Commissioners will meet at 9 a.m. to discuss highway project updates, Visitor Bureau matters, excise tax distributions, claims, payroll, and reports from several local organizations. In addition, the Daviess County Must Committee has a scheduled meeting for July 21st at 8:30 a.m. in the Commissioner's Room at the Daviess County Government Center. All of these meetings are open to the public. And Elnora residents will have an opportunity to review and comment on Elnora's newly completed master utility plan during a public hearing on June 9th. This hearing will begin at 5 p.m. at Elnora Town Hall, and it will focus on the town's water, wastewater, and stormwater systems. The plan was developed with funding from a federal community development block grant through the Indiana Office of Community and Rural Affairs. Representatives from Fleiss and Vandenbrink will present the plan's findings and recommendations. The public's invited to attend and provide input. For more information, you should contact the Elnora Town Hall. And planning continues for the next phase of the Washington Avenue Improvement Project as the City of Vincennes awaits the project's July bid letting. Vincennes City Engineer John Sprague said final plans have been submitted to NDOT, which is preparing contract documents. A prime contractor is expected to be selected within the next 4 to 6 weeks. Meanwhile, utility relocation work is underway. Duke Energy has begun preparations for new power poles along the project corridor, and gas line relocation work is expected to start soon. The second phase of this project in Vincennes will extend from Emerson Avenue to St. Clair Street and includes improvements to the St. Clair intersection. Plan changes are designed to improve turning movements for larger vehicles, including school buses and semi-trucks, that use the route during railroad crossing closures. On the area arrest report, 43-year-old Richard Germain of Washington was arrested on a petition to revoke. No bond was set. And 34-year-old Briar Chestnut of Washington was arrested on account of theft. Bond was set at $25,000. And that's a look at news from the First Merchants Newsroom on WAMW.
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4: Here's your weather forecast from the ABK Flooring Weather Center for this evening. Increasing clouds, look for low overnight of 67. Mostly sunny tomorrow with a high near 87. Tomorrow night, showers, possibly a thunderstorm, mostly cloudy with a low around 70. And a chance of showers and thunderstorms on Sunday, mostly cloudy with a high near 86.
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0: Classic Hits Memories, 107.9 WAMW Afternoon Shakedown on this Friday. Big Al with you. And if you have a birthday today, we, of course, wish you a happy birthday.
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0: All right. Happy birthday to you. If you have a birthday today, celebrate with Sophie Lowe. Alice on Once Upon a Time in Wonderland is 36. Amanda Crew, Monica on HBO's Silicon Valley is 40. Mike Fisher, yes, Carrie Underwood's hockey husband. He last played for the Nashville Predators. He's 46 today. Pete Wentz, Fallout Boy bassist, who married Ashley Simpson, is 47. They're divorced now, though. Nick Kroll, star of Netflix adult animation sitcom Big Mouth, is 48. Eliza Wilde, Bonnie on How to Get Away with Murder, is 49. Chuck Klosterman, author of Sex, Drugs, and Cocoa Puffs, is 54 today. Mark Wahlberg is 55. Yes, Mark and the Funky Bunch, right? Brian McKnight is 57, who gave us a song back at one. Ron Livingston, superstar of two bona fide cult classics. Peter Gibbons in Office Space and Rob in Swingers. Ron Livingston, 59 today. Jeff Garland, the dad on the Goldbergs, actually, is 64. Kenny G. Yes, the G stands for Gorlick, not gorgeous, like it should. Kenny G is 70 today. Susie Orman is 75. Financial advisor and host of the Susie Orman Show. Freddie Stone of Sly and the Family Stone, the guitarist, he's 79. Bill Moyers would have been 92. American journalism legend. Pancho Villa, yes, the Mexican revolutionary, born on his date in 1878. Today, National Donut Day. 16 days until Father's Day and 29 days until Independence Day. Let's open up the Shakedown with Billy Joel, Hour 2, and you may be right.

0: Classic Hits Memories 107.9 with NXS and What You Need. Before that, started the hour off with You May Be Right. I may be crazy, but not really. My mom had me tested, all right? Yeah. All right. Hey, let's see what we got going on here.
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0: Oh, yes, what in the wide, wide world of sports going on across the Shake Broadcasting Stations? Coming up tonight, 7:45, Reds on the radio on the General. 95.9 101.3, 7:45, Reds at Cardinals on the General. And tomorrow, got IHSAA tournament action with the 1A Baseball Regional at Floyd Central, 12 noon start time, North Davies, West Washington, with Greg Bateman and John Mullen on the call of that over on Razor Radio Sports. And high school girls softball, the Class 1A Semi-State at Brown County up in Nashville. Deco and Brino on the air with the first pitch 7 at 11 o'clock on the General, 95.9, 101.3 AM, 1580. Bar Reeve, Indianapolis Lutheran in high school girls softball action. All right, let's go ahead and take a break. We'll come back and update you on our Network Indiana Sports Report. It is after this.
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0: The Chicago Bears are heading to Hammond. According to a press release from the team, the Bears' board of directors voted to advance the stadium project in Northwest Indiana, effectively leaving the state of Illinois. Indiana Governor Mike Braun released a statement welcoming one of the NFL's longest tenured franchises to the Hoosier State. The Indiana Fever are back to normal. I'm Network Indiana's Landon Coons.
1: Caitlin goes behind the back against Gray and nails the three! With a silly as she goes back down the court on defense! CC's like that!
0: Audio courtesy of the Fever Radio Network. After a week of trouble in the Circle City, things are restored for Caitlin Clark and company. A 12-point win over the Atlanta Dream to start the Commissioner's Cup play. The WNBA's in-season tournament that Indiana won last year. Star guard Kelsey Mitchell scores a game-high 25 and says Indiana's full team meeting this week got them back on track.
2: I think it speaks to culture. I think over the last couple of days, from our last day in Portland, from the time we hopped on the plane as a group, our energy shifted as a group, and I think that our culture, you know, constantly made changes, and I think that when you have hard conversations as a group, pour into one another, you get days like this because you actually poured in, you did the work the right way.
0: The Fever continue Commissioner's Cup play this weekend, heading to New York to play the Liberty tomorrow night. In the NTT IndyCar Series, Kyle Kirkwood looks to defend his win from 1 year ago at the Worldwide Technology Raceway for the Bomarito Automotive Group 500. Practice begins tomorrow at 12:30 p.m. Eastern. Qualifying follows at 4:30. Green flag is Sunday night at 9 o'clock p.m. Eastern. 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The Fan. Pacers fans, 365 days ago, this happened.
3: Halliburton looking. Halliburton driving. Pulls off. Jump shot.
1: It's good! It's good! With 3/10 of a second remaining, Tyrese Halliburton does it again!
0: That from ESPN, the Indiana Pacers stealing game one of the NBA Finals with a last second shot over the Oklahoma City Thunder. Speaking of the finals tonight, game two sees the Knicks and Spurs from San Antonio, an 8:30 tip-off. For Network Indiana Sports, I'm Landon Coons.
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6: Here's weather forecast from the ABK Flooring Weather Center for this evening. Increasing clouds. Look for low overnight of 67. Mostly sunny tomorrow with a high near 87. Tomorrow night, showers, possibly a thunderstorm, mostly cloudy with a low around 70. And a chance of showers and thunderstorms on Sunday, mostly cloudy with a high near 86.
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0: 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Daviess Community Hospital Pickleball Tournament will be at the Longfellow Park Courts June 26th, 27th, and 28th. Sign up your team now. Go to the Daviess Community Hospital Facebook page or website for all the details. All age groups are welcome, singles, doubles, it's all there. The Daviess Community Hospital Big Pickleball Tournament is June 26th, 27th, and 28th at the Longfellow Park Courts in Washington. America's 250 5K Fun Run Walk is set for Saturday, June 13th at the Daviess County Courthouse beginning at 9 a.m. Sign up now and be a part of this historic event as you take the historic run through Washington and Daviess County. Find out more about our historic buildings and join in the celebration of America's 250. Saturday, June 13th, the 5K Run Walk at the Daviess County Courthouse. Travel back in time to the signing of the Declaration of Independence with 1776, the musical presented by the Veal Creek Players. It will be on June 26th at 7 p.m., June 27th at 7 p.m., and Sunday, June 28th at 2 p.m. The program is free to the public at the Washington High School Auditorium. Don't miss 1776, the musical, presented by the Veal Creek Players, June 26th, 27th, and 28th. And the 4th of July celebration at Eastside Park is back for three big days, July 2nd, 3rd, and 4th. 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
1: Here's weather forecast from the ABK Flooring Weather Center for this evening. Increasing clouds, look for low overnight of 67. Mostly sunny tomorrow with a high near 87. Tomorrow night, showers, possibly a thunderstorm, mostly cloudy with a low around 70. And a chance of showers and thunderstorms on Sunday, mostly cloudy with a high near 86.
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0: Billy Ocean here with Lover Boy. Before that, Staying Alive. That's the Bee Gees. Classic hits, Memories 107.9 WAMW. Hey, don't forget, about to get underway. Yes, it is the first band at the Washington Commons. And that is Grub, Grooves, and Brews going on tonight. And Heartless will be the tribute band to Heart that will be on stage at 8:30 tonight. So make sure to stop by for that and bring your lawn chairs. And also stop by and see our own WAMW's Dwayne Schenck, where you can get a ticket and a chance to win Holiday World and Splash and Safari tickets and a prize pack from RTC Communications. It's all going on in downtown Washington tonight. All right, let's see if the Shake Boys have a Friday funny for us. Our Lint's Lock and Safe joke of the day is coming up right after this.
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3: 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Two drunks are walking along when one drunk says to the other, "What a beautiful night. Just look at that moon." The other drunk stops and looks at his friend and says, "You're wrong. That's not the moon, that's the sun." Well, both continue this argument for a while when they come upon yet another third drunk who was walking down the sidewalk. They stopped him and said, "Sir, can you settle an argument for us? Tell us, what is that thing up in the sky that's shining? Is it the moon or is it the sun?" The third drunk looks at the sky and then looks back at both men and says, "Sorry, guys, I don't know. I don't live around here."
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0: 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Here's weather forecast from the ABK Flooring Weather Center for this evening. Increasing clouds. Look for low overnight of 67. Mostly sunny tomorrow with a high near 87. Tomorrow night, showers, possibly a thunderstorm. Mostly cloudy with a low around 70. And a chance of showers and thunderstorms on Sunday. Mostly cloudy with a high near 86.
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You have spent the last 5 days holding it together, making small talk, pretending to care about synergy, so you have officially earned a break. 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

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Oh, sorry, seems there was a typo. It was supposed to say, nobody at Memories 107.9 is a trained singer.

0: TLC and Waterfalls. I'm Ryan Chase. Now, admit this. You either are this person or you are currently married to them. Would you rather always be 10 minutes late or forced to be 20 minutes early to absolutely everything? Now, look, we all know how this plays out. You've got their early birds like Linda. They treat a dinner reservation like a military operation. They've checked traffic 4 times, mapped out the parking situation. They're sitting in the restaurant lobby staring at the door. To them, being late feels like a crime. Then you have the crowd like Jason, where Jason genuinely believes time bends for him. He'll text you walking in now when he's actually just getting into the shower. They swear they aren't trying to be disrespectful, but they just genuinely think they can fit a whole house cleaning session into a 5-minute window without before leaving. Honestly, though, the sheer panic of walking in late and having everyone look at me? No thanks. I'll see you in the parking lot 20 minutes early.
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3: Here's weather forecast from the ABK Flooring Weather Center for this evening. Increasing clouds. Look for low overnight of 67. Mostly sunny tomorrow with a high near 87. Tomorrow night, showers, possibly a thunderstorm, mostly cloudy with a low around 70. And a chance of showers and thunderstorms on Sunday, mostly cloudy with a high near 86.
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0: 38 Special, Second Chance. I'm Ryan Chase. Remember back in the day when the absolute worst thing you could imagine was being stuck in a gray, boring office cubicle? Well, it turns out we might owe them a massive apology. Now, back when companies did the open floor plans and they thought that was the future, they promised it would spark collaboration and creativity. Instead, it really has just sparked a desire to wear noise-canceling headphones for 8 hours straight. It's impossible to focus when Todd next to you is violently chewing his almonds and screaming on a conference call. Then we all worked from home for a while. We got used to having our own quiet bubbles, and now suddenly having a little carpeted wall separating you from your coworkers does sound like an absolute luxury. Now, we didn't know how good we had it. Turns out a little privacy and the ability to actually get your work done is way better than a trendy open office. So give me my boring wall back.
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6: Here's weather forecast from the ABK Flooring Weather Center for this evening. Increasing clouds. Look for low overnight of 67. Mostly sunny tomorrow with a high near 87. Tomorrow night, showers, possibly a thunderstorm. Mostly cloudy with a low around 70. And a chance of showers and thunderstorms on Sunday. Mostly cloudy with a high near 86.
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0: Howard Jones, things can only get better. I'm Ryan Chase, calling all the other Ryans out there. If your parents gave you that name, your destiny is officially calling you to Minneapolis next month. The Mall of America is trying to crash into the Guinness World Records books on July 24th, and they need a literal army of Ryans to do it. The event is called Ride the Ryan Coaster. So their plan is to completely hijack a roller coaster for an entire hour and fill every single seat with absolutely nothing but people named Ryan. They want to cycle 1,000 of Ryans through the ride back to back. And they're even renaming the main lobby the Rytunda for the day. It's all part of this massive Ryan meetup group whose ultimate goal is to hold the biggest same name gathering in human history. So imagine the confusion when someone yells, "Hey, Ryan," in the crowd. It sounds hilariously chaotic. So, Ryan, go get your glory.
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3: 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Don't miss it, Thursday, June 11th from 5 to 7 p.m. at Washington Catholic Schools. 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Champion Lanes on State Street in Washington, the party headquarters. It's time for pickleball. The annual DCH Foundation Pickleball Tournament in memory of Dr. Suresh Lahano will be held June 26th through 28th at the new Washington Pickleball Courts at Longfellow Park. From singles to doubles, mixed leagues, men and women, and kids of all ages are invited to get your team together and spend the weekend. Prizes will be awarded to the top teams in each division. Sign up today by visiting the Davis Community Hospital Facebook page or website for all the details. Food trucks will be on hand and spectators are welcome to come out and join in the fun. The DCH Pickleball Tournament is set for June 26th through the 28th at the Longfellow Park Courts in Washington.
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4: Here's weather forecast from the ABK Flooring Weather Center for this evening. Increasing clouds. Look for low overnight of 67. Mostly sunny tomorrow with a high near 87. Tomorrow night, showers, possibly a thunderstorm, mostly cloudy with a low around 70. And a chance of showers and thunderstorms on Sunday, mostly cloudy with a high near 86.
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3: Here's weather forecast from the ABK Flooring Weather Center for this evening. Increasing clouds. Look for low overnight of 67. Mostly sunny tomorrow with a high near 87. Tomorrow night, showers, possibly a thunderstorm, mostly cloudy with a low around 70. And a chance of showers and thunderstorms on Sunday, mostly cloudy with a high near 86.
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Hey, make sure and turn off your alarm clock right now before you forget, because waking up early on a Saturday morning by accident, that is a tragedy you do not deserve. So let yourself sleep in until your body decides it's ready to face the day.

0: Heart in These Dreams. I'm Ryan Chase. The next time you're home alone in the dead of night and you swear you can hear a faint, low-frequency buzzing coming from the walls, you might not be losing your mind after all. Roughly one out of every 30 people deals with this very bizarre mystery. It's known as the hum phenomenon. And it feels like a distant diesel truck idling outside your house or a deep vibration that actually disrupts your sleep. And it drives people absolutely insane trying to track it down. Well, the scientists finally jumped to figure it out, and they found a couple of answers. Because for some, you actually do have mutant hearing, and you're picking up distant industrial equipment miles away. But for most people, the noise is coming from inside the house, even inside your own body. It's like a super rare, low-frequency version of tinnitus. I mean, dealing with a phantom rumble that nobody else can hear? That is straight out of a horror movie.
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8: Here's your weather forecast from the ABK Flooring Weather Center for this evening. Increasing clouds, look for low overnight of 67. Mostly sunny tomorrow with a high near 87. Tomorrow night, showers, possibly a thunderstorm, mostly cloudy with a low around 70. And a chance of showers and thunderstorms on Sunday, mostly cloudy with a high near 86.
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0: Toto in Africa. It's Ryan Chase getting you ready for the ultimate lazy future upgrade, because you might never have to fold laundry or do the dishes ever again. This is amazing. Scientists at Georgia Tech have made this new app. It's called Cobalt, and it lets you control a real physical robot arm on the other side of the planet using nothing but your smartphone. And you don't even need tech skills for this. You literally just wave your phone around, and the robot arm thousands of miles away mirrors your exact hand movements. It's got simple on-screen buttons to grab and release objects, so it basically feels like playing a video game. Now, they think this is going to create a brand new gig economy, like an Uber, but for chores. You could literally sit on your couch, log into the app, fold a stranger's shirts in Japan, and get paid for it. Honestly, if I can pay someone across the globe $5 to remotely clean my kitchen while I watch TV, sign me up immediately.
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6: Here's weather forecast from the ABK Flooring Weather Center for this evening. Increasing clouds, look for low overnight of 67. Mostly sunny tomorrow with a high near 87. Tomorrow night, showers, possibly a thunderstorm, mostly cloudy with a low around 70. And a chance of showers and thunderstorms on Sunday, mostly cloudy with a high near 86.
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0: Asia, heat of the moment. I'm Ryan Chase. If you still think dad rock only means Led Zeppelin, Aerosmith, or Van Halen, I've got some incredibly tragic news that's going to make you feel ancient. There's a new list going around of bands that younger generations are now classifying as dad rock. It's a pretty brutal reality check. We're talking about bands like Blink 182, Creed, Fall Out Boy, and Green Day. Yes, the pop punk anthems that we screamed in our cars in the late 90s and 2000 companies are now the equivalent of your dad's old vinyl collection. Even Dave Grohl and the Foo Fighters made the list. So it turns out blasting All the Small Things or Sugar We're Going Down, that's a modern day version of our parents cranking up Sweet Emotion. Honestly, I refuse to accept this. I might have a bad back and gray hair, but Foo Fighters will always be cool. So turn it up. Pass the ibuprofen.
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4: 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This event is open to the entire community and is designed to welcome families who want to learn more about Washington Catholic Schools for preschool through 12th grade. 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Don't miss it. Thursday, June 11th from 5 to 7 p.m. at Washington Catholic Schools.
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7: Here's your weather forecast from the ABK Flooring Weather Center for this evening. Increasing clouds. Look for low overnight of 67. Mostly sunny tomorrow with a high near 87. Tomorrow night, showers, possibly a thunderstorm. Mostly cloudy with a low around 70. And a chance of showers and thunderstorms on Sunday. Mostly cloudy with a high near 86.
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